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3: 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The Defense Department is getting a drone czar. Defense Secretary Pete Hegseth said in a memo yesterday that DOD will centralize oversight of unmanned and autonomous systems under a newly created portfolio manager who reports to the Deputy Defense Secretary. Their goal is to consolidate expertise on one of the Pentagon's top tech priorities and streamline the process of getting new drones into the field. The Department of Homeland Security has a new primary liaison to the business community. Brett Scott says he'll serve as Deputy Assistant Secretary in DHS's private sector office. Scott most recently served in the Department's Office of Legislative Affairs. He's also previously served as a congressional staffer and a senior government officials officer at the Department of Transportation, in addition to various roles in industry. Find these stories and more when you visit our website, federalnewsnetwork.com. I'm Michelle Sandiford.
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0: is our conscience, our guide to better judgment. Unless, of course, our inner voice happens to be an idiot. Having an inner idiot is never a good thing, especially when it comes to riding a motorcycle.
1: Go faster! Faster!
0: Riding too fast, not paying attention.
1: Hey, baby!
0: And riding fatigued can all lead to a very unfortunate outcome.
1: Did we just wipe out?
0: Yes, you moron. Yes, you did. Slow down, pay attention, and don't ride if you're too tired. Our inner voice is our conscience, our guide to better judgment. Unless, of course, our inner voice happens to be an idiot. Having an inner idiot is never a good thing, especially when it comes to riding a motorcycle.
1: Go faster! Faster!
0: Riding too fast, not paying attention.
1: Hey, baby!
0: And riding fatigued can all lead to a very unfortunate outcome.
1: Did we just wipe out?
0: Yes, you moron. Yes, you did. Slow down, pay attention, and don't ride if you're too tired.
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From ABC News, I'm Wayne Cabot. President Trump intervened, and so American star forward Folarin Balogun can play tomorrow against Belgium. ABC's Christian Cordero on what we know about FIFA announcing it's lifting that red card suspension. FIFA.

0: has not shared any details about how it came to its decision. But sources tell ABC News President Trump called FIFA's president Gianni Infantino last week urging him to review the matter. Soon after it was made public, Trump wrote thank you to FIFA on social media. Belgium's Football Association says it is astonished, alleging FIFA is in contradiction with its own rules and vowing to investigate options, quote, to protect the fundamental principles of fair play in our sport.
1: The two teams play tomorrow in Seattle. At least 25 suspected heat deaths across central and northern New Jersey alone. Mid-30s into the 80s. The ages, storms broke the heat, left hundreds of thousands without power or internet. And more storms are on the way, says ABC News meteorologist Leslie Lopez.
2: We see frequent possibility of lightning strikes. This is from Virginia all the way out towards Connecticut. And we continue on with the heat in the west. Now Phoenix will be dealing with an excessive heat warning as we're getting into Tuesday, posing new fire weather threats.
1: Police have a man in custody after a large quantity of fireworks exploded in Chino, California, killing a woman in her 20s. Gabriel Gilmore was visiting his mother.
3: As soon as I arrived, you could see a car in shambles. Debris all over across the street, everywhere.
1: A child is among the injured. Parasitic infections have sickened 572 people across Michigan. No common source of infection has been detected. Cases also climbing and bordering Ohio. Another large barrage by the Russians overnight in Kyiv. Reports of damage coming in. Partial destruction of a residential building. People being blocked on the 7th through 9th floors. 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
6: At the World Cup, Norway is headed to the quarterfinals for the first time ever after eliminating five-time World Cup champions Brazil 2-1. Erling Haaland with two goals in the win. World Cup continues with Mexico and England, but due to weather, kickoff is now expected around 9 p.m. Eastern time, and you can catch all the action on Fox TV. Flo Balogun will be available to play in USA's round of 16 match against Belgium on Monday as the FIFA disciplinary committee has suspended the red card, and Balogun will now be on a probationary period of 1 year. In Major League Baseball, the Marlins still lead the A's, but it's 9-5. Top of the ninth inning in Sacramento. The Twins outscored the Yankees 6-1, while the Astros shut out the Rays 2-0. Mets held on 10-9 against the Braves in Atlanta, and the Mariners shut out the Blue Jays at home 4-0.
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4: 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In Guam, Navy security forces have conducted active shooter training during Citadel Pacific 2026. The annual exercise was designed to improve force protection and overall security readiness at Navy installations. In Hawaii, U.S. Marines and Republic of Korea Marines have conducted live fire machine gun training during Exercise Rim of the Pacific 2026. The training enhanced combat readiness while strengthening cooperation and joint operability between the two allied forces. In Japan, thousands have gathered for the 2026 Okinawa Memorial Day ceremony to honor those who died in the Battle of Okinawa. The event highlighted the cornerstone of peace as a symbol of remembrance and the shared commitment to lasting peace. This has been your Pacific Pulse. I'm Private First Class Taewon Han.
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0: Radio. I'm Deborah Valentine, Fox News. President Trump travels to Turkey on Monday for the NATO summit. The meeting comes as the president says the relationship between the U.S. and NATO allies is not reciprocal.
1: Ahead of the summit, the White House says that it's looking to what it calls a posture review of shifting the burden of Europe's defense to Europe. Britain's ambassador to the U.S. appeared on Fox saying that that's a message that the U.K. accepts.
2: The outgoing British Prime Minister announced a huge rise in our defense spending. It adds up to $393 billion over the next 4 to 5 years.
1: President Trump will meet with Ukrainian President Volodymyr Zelensky at the summit. A senior U.S. official says the discussions will center on the urgency to end the war and that the president will likely also follow up with Russian President Vladimir Putin as well.
0: Fox's Alex Hogan reporting. As a

0: Iran holds a days-long funeral for its former supreme leader, Ayatollah Ali Khamenei, killed in a U.S.-Israeli airstrike. President Trump, during his America 250 speech, touts the rebuilding of the U.S. military. Fox's Trey Yangst reports from Tel Aviv.
1: It comes as President Trump addressed the nation, talking about the U.S. military and the work of U.S. forces during Operation Epic Fury.
2: We've had tremendous success. You look at Venezuela, you look at Iran, we wiped it out. Wiped out their military.
1: The president's remarks come as indirect talks between the United States and Iran move forward. The ceasefire between these two countries remains in place as regional leaders have expressed the importance of continuing the memorandum of understanding. Despite the diplomatic progress, the funeral for Iran's late supreme leader, the Ayatollah Khamenei, has been a large display of Iranian propaganda as delegations from around the world traveled to Tehran to participate. The funeral will continue until July 9th with millions of Iranians participating.
0: Iran's new supreme leader has not made a public appearance during the six-day funeral for his late father. America's listening to Fox News.
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5: Kickoff at 9 p.m. Eastern Time after a weather delay in Mexico City for a much-anticipated World Cup round of 16 matchup, England at Mexico. Earlier today in New Jersey, Norway eliminated Brazil 2-1 with two late goals from Erling Haaland. American star Flo Balogun will play tomorrow after FIFA suspended his red card. FIFA had cited a similar rule, Article 27, for three others this past year, allowing each of them to play in World Cup openers this summer. Despite red cards in qualifiers, the U.S. plays Belgium on Monday night in Seattle. Naomi Osaka upset number one Aryna Sabalenka at Wimbledon in the fourth round. Americans Jessica Pegula and Coco Gauff each advanced, and they'll play against each other in a quarterfinal. NASCAR's race at Chicagoland is tonight. They're past the halfway point. William Byron in the lead. Denny Hamlin second. Baseball, Padres lead at Dodger Stadium. 1-0 in the fifth.

0: So I got my 2 mile run in. I think I'm ready for my PT test.
1: Yeah, I got this paper for the copier. I'm ready for a nap.
0: You what?
1: I had to go all the way to the supply room to get it.
0: Wait, you're that exhausted from carrying a ream of paper?
1: Hey, 2 reams, okay? That's like 1,000 sheets all the way down the hall.
0: Dude, you'll never be able to pass a PT test. Just 20 minutes of exercise a day would make a big difference. Before you know it, you'll be able to carry a whole box of paper.
1: Oh, cool.
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0: suit did something kind of important today.
1: You don't say.
0: Saved a life.
1: Really?
0: Started out as one of those days, you know? 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

0: get started, shall we?
1: Okay.
0: Today we're discussing the book, What to Expect When You Don't Know What to Expect. So what do you think?
1: You know what? I'm going to say I didn't think it was too helpful.
0: Hmm.
1: When I was a new mom, I learned more from my family advocacy play group.
0: You know, I have to agree.
1: Right?
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0: Well, that's fine, but what about the book?
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1: From ABC News, I'm Wayne Cabot. In what could be a game-changing ruling, FIFA is lifting the red card suspension of American star Folarin Balogun. ABC's Christian Cordero reports.
2: Sources tell ABC News President Trump called FIFA's president Gianni Infantino last week urging him to review the matter. Soon after it was made public, Trump wrote thank you to FIFA on social media.
1: He said that FIFA is reversing a great injustice, and a lot of soccer fans might agree with that. Video shows Balogun didn't mean to step on his opponent's ankle. He will play in Seattle Monday against Belgium, whose team says it is astonished by this decision. The death toll from the heat is 25 in New Jersey alone, killing people from their mid-30s into their 80s. Most had no air conditioning. In a heat wave that Governor Mikey Sherrill says was the worst in 14 years, the cooling storms that ended it twisted power lines. The governor promising,
3: we're moving really, really quickly to address these things, get people power back as quickly as possible.
1: But the radar is already lighting up with more strong storms. New York Mayor Zoran Mamdani warning of flash flooding in the city in the morning is hitting Pennsylvania overnight. President Trump leaves Monday night for Turkey, meeting with NATO allies after blasting them for not being supportive enough in the U.S. and Israel's war with Iran. In Iran...

0: assassinated Ayatollah are attracting hundreds of thousands, some calling for the U.S. president to be assassinated. The large-scale Russian attack that Ukraine warned of its people was coming happened during the early morning hours, Russia launching waves of missiles and drones targeting Kyiv. The Smithsonian says it's nonpartisan, always has been, after the White House said the exhibits there are made by people who don't want you to love your country. 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
1: Top stories from Federal News Network. The Defense Department is getting a drone czar. Defense Secretary Pete Hegseth said in a memo yesterday that DOD will centralize oversight of unmanned and autonomous systems under a newly created portfolio manager who reports to the Deputy Defense Secretary. Their goal is to consolidate expertise on one of the Pentagon's top tech priorities and streamline the process of getting new drones into the field. The Department of Homeland Security has a new primary liaison to the business community. Brett Scott says he'll serve as Deputy Assistant Secretary in DHS's private sector office. Scott most recently served in the Department's Office of Legislative Affairs. He's also previously served as a congressional staffer and a senior government officials officer at the Department of Transportation, in addition to various roles in industry. Find these stories and more when you visit our website, federalnewsnetwork.com. I'm Michelle Sandiford.
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3: A shocker at the World Cup in Mexico City tonight. England has just scored back-to-back goals, both from Jude Bellingham in the 36th and 38th minutes. And late first half, visiting England is leading Mexico 2-0 in their round of 16 matchup. Mexico has only lost two games all time at Azteca Stadium in competitive matches, 70-2 with 17 ties. England leads 2-0 late first half tonight. Earlier in New Jersey, 80,000 fans on hand. Norway eliminated Brazil 2-1 with two late goals from Erling Haaland. American star Flo Balogun will play tomorrow after FIFA suspended his red card. Naomi Osaka upset number one Aryna Sabalenka at Wimbledon in the fourth round. The NASCAR race at Chicago tonight has just ended. Chase Briscoe is the winner. Update, Mexico has just scored. England up 2-1 late first half.
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0: So you think you had the worst family ever? Really? My dad thought kids should be seen and not heard. We had to go around whispering to each other just to communicate. But hey, lucky you. You belong to a military family. And that means you've got a family advocacy program with a bunch of cool ideas to help your family deal with stress, communicate better, and even be better parents. Yeah, wish we'd had family advocacy. Oh, hey, gotta go. My brother's here. Dude, you can speak up now. We're grown men.
1: These two martial arts video gamers, hey, they wouldn't think of swinging their motion control devices without warming up and stretching first. That's right, you really can get injured playing vigorous video games like this. Before they pressed start, she ran in place to get her heart rate up. He skipped rope. Then they did some easy stretching of their necks, shoulders, wrists, and backs. Want a winning move? Do a wee bit of stretching before any type of workout. Stay in the game.
2: 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Reporting for AFN Europe, I'm Airman First Class Olivia Marino. U.S. soldiers with the 173rd Airborne Brigade and 1st Battalion 4th Infantry Regiment participated in Exercise Spectrum Blitz at Hohenfels Training Area, Germany. The annual exercise brought together electronic warfare professionals to train on specialized systems, refine tactics, and test their abilities to operate effectively in a contested environment. Participants trained on systems that allow operators to detect, identify, and monitor potential threats across the electromagnetic spectrum, providing commanders with critical information during operations. The exercise simulated real-world scenarios, allowing soldiers to validate procedures, share knowledge, and gain experience with systems to prepare for the challenges of future operations. That was your News in One. I'm Airman First Class Olivia Marino.
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0: Sergeant Banks. Hey, it's me, Ohio. 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You know, changing your legal residence for tax reasons can lead to a lot of unexpected adverse consequences. Have you seen what the sales tax is down there? And if you're still wanting your son to be a Buckeye, well, hello. 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Look, man, it's cool if you really want to move and all. Just make sure it's for the right reasons. Got any questions? Go talk to the folks at the legal office.
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3: Welcome to this week's Reflective Moments of America's Military. On July 3rd, 1863, the Battle of Gettysburg concluded after General Robert E. Lee launched a 12,500-man frontal assault known as Pickett's Charge. Marching across open fields under brutal Union fire, the Confederate advance briefly breached the stone wall, but was repulsed with over 50% casualties. This devastating defeat broke the Confederate offensive, forcing Lee's retreat and permanently turning the tide of the Civil War. Stay tuned for more next week.
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1: Summit. I'm Sue Guzman, Fox News. President Trump is going to travel to Turkey on Monday for the NATO summit this week. Comes as he says the relationship between the U.S. and NATO allies is not reciprocal. We have more from Fox's Alex Hogan at the White House.
2: Ahead of the summit, the White House says that it's looking to what it calls a posture review of shifting the burden of Europe's defense to Europe. Britain's ambassador to the U.S. appeared on Fox saying that that's a message that the U.K. accepts.
3: The outgoing British Prime Minister announced a huge rise in our defense spending. It adds up to $393 billion over the next 4 to 5 years.
2: President Trump will meet with Ukrainian President Volodymyr Zelensky at the summit. A senior U.S. official says the discussions will center on the urgency to end the war and that the president will likely also follow up with Russian President Vladimir Putin as well.
1: Millions of Iranians are taking part in a massive funeral procession for the country's late supreme leader killed in the early days of the Iran conflict. Anger against America evident as thousands chanted death to America, death to Israel. Israeli Prime Minister Benjamin Netanyahu telling Fox News.
4: Deal or no deal. As long as I'm prime minister, Iran will not have nuclear weapons.
1: And Netanyahu will join Fox and Friends Monday morning in the 7 a.m. hour discussing a possible White House visit after President Trump's trip to the NATO summit. The conflict has apparently claimed the life of another U.S. service member. The Navy suspending the search Sunday for one of 5 members aboard a helicopter that crashed into the Arabian Sea. 4 others rescued. Officials said the downing of the chopper was not the result of hostile fire. And President Trump intervening on behalf of American soccer star forward Phelan Balogun.
5: FIFA announced that its judicial body was suspending the ban, something it also did with Portugal's Cristiano Ronaldo at the start of the World Cup. President Trump posting about it on Truth Social, thanking FIFA for, quote, doing what was right and reversing a great injustice.
1: U.S. takes on Belgium
5: Greg
1: Monday.
5: Thompson,
1: America's
5: Fox News.
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0: News Network. The Defense Department is getting a drone czar. Defense Secretary Pete Hegseth said in a memo yesterday that DOD will centralize oversight of unmanned and autonomous systems under a newly created portfolio manager who reports to the Deputy Defense Secretary. Their goal is to consolidate expertise on one of the Pentagon's top tech priorities and streamline the process of getting new drones into the field. The Department of Homeland Security has a new primary liaison to the business community. Brett Scott says he'll serve as Deputy Assistant Secretary in DHS's private sector office. Scott most recently served in the Department's Office of Legislative Affairs. He's also previously served as a congressional staffer and a senior government officials officer at the Department of Transportation, in addition to various roles in industry. Find these stories and more when you visit our website, federalnewsnetwork.com. I'm Michelle Sandiford.
1: From the Fox Sports Studios in Los Angeles, here's Steve DeSager.
2: An incredible World Cup match in Mexico City tonight. Through 80 minutes, England, down a man in the second half, is nonetheless leading at Mexico 3-2 in this round of 16 matchup. Jude Bellingham with back-to-back goals late first half for a brief 2-0 lead. Earlier in New Jersey, 80,000 fans on hand. Norway eliminated Brazil 2-1 with two late goals from Erling Haaland. Norway advances to its first ever World Cup quarterfinal Saturday in Miami against the winner of tonight's game. American star Flo Balogun will play tomorrow after FIFA suspended his red card from this past week. The U.S. plays Belgium on Monday night in Seattle. NASCAR win at Chicago this evening for Chase Briscoe, his first victory this year. In baseball, San Diego ended an 8-game losing streak, winning 5-2 at the Dodgers. Seattle shut out Toronto 4-0. Detroit won at Texas 6-3.
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0: makes a painfully bad decision, like the one I'm reviewing today where someone drove under the influence, I'm forced to make a painful decision too. One that could decide whether that service member will still get their benefits, like their retirement, their rank, their family's benefits. I hate it. But because this young private did what he did, I don't have any other choice. Well, that's it. I've got a rule that this accident was not in the line of duty.
1: Sergeant, you are leaving on a very serious assignment. We must set our watches so we think of each other the same time each day. Okay?
2: Yes, ma'am.
1: You promise, Daddy?
2: Sure. How about you?
1: Yes, sir.
3: Preparing for deployment? Talk through concerns, expectations, and feelings with loved ones, especially your children, so that everyone is in sync. Your family advocacy program or family center has helpful ideas.
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0: Some things in life can be just plain intimidating.
1: All right, class, you may turn your test papers over and begin.
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0: 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Visit your personnel office for information on how to start planning a year in advance.
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4: The Uniform Code of Military Justice. It applies to service members worldwide, but its origins are in the U.S. Constitution. In it, Congress was given the power to regulate the military. They defined a special set of regulations to protect service members who come into contact with the military justice system. In creating the UCMJ, Congress assured that justice would be fair and consistent with the principles of the Constitution. The Uniform Code of Military Justice, protecting the individual and the institution.
5: Welcome to this week's Reflective Moments of America's Military, where we take you through some of the major events from the U.S. military's 250-year history. On July 4th, 1776, the Second Continental Congress adopted the Declaration of Independence in Philadelphia, formally rejecting British rule. While only a third of the 56 signers held military titles, nearly all of them directly supported the war effort. This has been this week's Reflective Moments of America's Military. Stay tuned for more next week.
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0: have it. And what could be a game-changing ruling, FIFA is lifting the red card suspension of American star Folarin Balogun. ABC's Christian Cordero reports.
1: Sources tell ABC News President Trump called FIFA's president Gianni Infantino last week urging him to review the matter. Soon after it was made public, Trump wrote thank you to FIFA on social media.
0: He said that FIFA is reversing a great injustice, and a lot of soccer fans might agree with that. Video shows Balogun didn't mean to step on his opponent's ankle. He will play in Seattle Monday against Belgium, whose team says it is astonished by this decision. The death toll from the heat is 25 in New Jersey alone, killing people from their mid-30s into their 80s. Most had no air conditioning. In a heat wave that Governor Mikey Sherrill says was the worst in 14 years, the cooling storms that ended it twisted power lines. The governor promising.
2: We're moving really, really quickly to address these things, get people power back as quickly as possible.
0: But the radar is already lighting up with more strong storms. New York Mayor Zoran Mamdani warning of flash flooding in the city in the morning is hitting Pennsylvania overnight. President Trump leaves Monday night for Turkey, meeting with NATO allies after blasting them for not being supportive enough in the U.S. and Israel's war with Iran. In Iran, days of mourning for the assassinated Ayatollah are attracting hundreds of thousands, some calling for the U.S. president to be assassinated. The large-scale Russian attack that Ukraine warned of its people was coming happened during the early morning hours, Russia launching waves of missiles and drones targeting Kyiv. The Smithsonian says it's nonpartisan, always has been, after the White House said the exhibits there are made by people who don't want you to love your country. 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
3: This is your News in One. Reporting for AFN Europe, I'm Airman First Class Olivia Marino. U.S. soldiers with the 173rd Airborne Brigade and 1st Battalion, 4th Infantry Regiment participated in Exercise Spectrum Blitz at Hohenfels Training Area, Germany. The annual exercise brought together electronic warfare professionals to train on specialized systems, refine tactics, and test their abilities to operate effectively in a contested environment. Participants trained on systems that allow operators to detect, identify, and monitor potential threats across the electromagnetic spectrum, providing commanders with critical information.

0: and during operations. The exercise simulated real-world scenarios, allowing soldiers to validate procedures, share knowledge, and gain experience with systems to prepare for the challenges of future operations. That was your News in One. I'm Airman First Class Olivia Marino.
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2: England won a classic at Mexico 3-2 in a World Cup round of 16 game Sunday night. There was an hour weather delay at the start, so kickoff on England TV was 2 in the morning. Jude Bellingham scored back-to-back goals late first half for a brief 2-0 lead. Harry Kane, a penalty kick in the 60th minute. England had a player kicked out during the second half, so it played a man down for over 50 minutes to finish the game and still won. Goalkeeper Jordan Pickford with 3 great saves. Norway advanced to a World Cup quarterfinal for the first time, got 2 late goals from Erling Haaland to eliminate Brazil 2-1, late PK from Neymar, who has retired from the national team. For the Americans, star Flo Balogun will play Monday night after FIFA suspended his red card. Naomi Osaka upset number one Aryna Sabalenka at Wimbledon in the fourth round. NASCAR's race at Chicago went to Chase Briscoe. Christopher Bell finished in second.
3: The names you know, the music you live.
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0: Every country has its own unique traffic situations. Things you need to look for every time you come to a crosswalk. Cars and trucks fill the streets in some locations, while bikes and scooters make up more of the flow in others. And then there are the roundabouts. What's up with that? No matter where you go, though, two basic concepts don't change. Pedestrians and crosswalks generally have the right of way. And, just like stateside, vehicles and cyclists might not always stop. Like I was saying.
1: 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Things not to discuss with your spouse.
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5: This is your Pacific Pulse.
6: I'm Private First Class Taewon Han. In Guam, Navy security forces have conducted active shooter training during Citadel Pacific 2026. The annual exercise was designed to improve force protection and overall security readiness at Navy installations. In Hawaii, U.S. Marines and Republic of Korea Marines have conducted live fire machine gun training during Exercise Rim of the Pacific 2026. The training enhanced combat readiness while strengthening cooperation and joint operability between the two allied forces. In Japan, thousands have gathered for the 2026 Okinawa Memorial Day ceremony to honor those who died in the Battle of Okinawa. The event highlighted the cornerstone of peace as a symbol of remembrance and the shared commitment to lasting peace. This has been your Pacific Pulse. I'm Private First Class Taewon Han.
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9: 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Congress passed the Air Corps Act, transforming the Air Service into the Army Air Corps, the direct predecessor of today's Air Force. This law successfully grew the fleet to over 1,700 aircraft by 1932, despite the Great Depression. This has been this week's Reflective Moments of America's Military. Stay tuned for more next week.
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0: for Iran's slain leader. I'm Sue Guzman, Fox News. With U.S. Iran ceasefire talks on hold, Iran is holding a days-long funeral for its former supreme leader, Ayatollah Ali Khamenei, who was killed in the first hours of Operation Epic Fury. The unfolding episode as President Trump tells supporters how he rebuilt America's military on the nation's 250th anniversary in a speech. Fox's Trey Yingston in Tel Aviv, Israel, has more.
1: It comes as President Trump addressed the nation, talking about the U.S. military and the work of U.S. forces during Operation Epic Fury.
2: We've had tremendous success. You look at Venezuela, you look at Iran, we wiped it out, wiped out their military.
1: The president's remarks come as indirect talks between the United States and Iran move forward. The ceasefire between these two countries remains in place as regional leaders have expressed the importance of continuing the Memorandum of Understanding. Despite the diplomatic progress, the funeral for Iran's late supreme leader, the Ayatollah Khamenei, has been a large display of Iranian propaganda as delegations from around the world traveled to Tehran to participate. The funeral will continue until July 9th, with millions of Iranians participating.
0: And India sent a delegation to the funeral, noticeably absent from his father's funeral, Iran's new supreme leader, Mojtaba Khamenei. Millions of Iranians taking part in the funeral procession for the supreme state leader who passed away. Anger against America evident as thousands chanted death to America, death to Israel. Israeli Prime Minister Benjamin Netanyahu telling Fox News.
3: Deal or no deal. As long as I'm prime minister, Iran will not have nuclear weapons.
0: Netanyahu will join Fox and Friends Monday morning in the 7 a.m. hour to discuss possible White House visit after President Trump's trip to the NATO summit. And the conflict has apparently claimed the life of another U.S. service member. The Navy suspending the search Sunday for one of five service members aboard a helicopter that crashed in the Arabian Sea. 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
4: This is your News in One. Reporting for AFN Europe, I'm Airman First Class Olivia Marino. U.S. soldiers with the 173rd Airborne Brigade and 1st Battalion 4th Infantry Regiment participated in Exercise Spectrum Blitz at Hohenfels Training Area, Germany. The annual exercise brought together electronic warfare professionals to train on specialized systems, refine tactics, and test their abilities to operate effectively in a contested environment. Participants trained on systems that allow operators to detect, identify, and monitor potential threats across the electromagnetic spectrum, providing commanders with critical information during operations. The exercise simulated real-world scenarios, allowing soldiers to validate procedures, share knowledge, and gain experience with systems to prepare for the challenges of future operations. That was your News in One. I'm Airman First Class Olivia Marino.
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6: England won a classic at Mexico 3-2 in a World Cup round of 16 game Sunday night. There was an hour weather delay at the start, so kickoff on England TV was 2 in the morning. Jude Bellingham.

Tottenham scored back-to-back goals late first half for a brief 2-0 lead. Harry Kane, a penalty kick in the 60th minute. England had a player kicked out during the second half, so it played a man down for over 50 minutes to finish the game and still won. Goalkeeper Jordan Pickford with three great saves. Norway advanced to a World Cup quarterfinal for the first time, got two late goals from Erling Haaland to eliminate Brazil 2-1. Late PK from Neymar, who has retired from the national team. For the Americans, star Flo Balogun will play Monday night after FIFA suspended his red card. Naomi Osaka upset number one Aryna Sabalenka at Wimbledon in the fourth round. NASCAR's race at Chicago went to Chase Briscoe. Christopher Bell finished in second. Let's go!

and a long nail with an eyelash and it's glued on. She ain't so Christian in the boutons and now she got contact.

0: Say, I've heard a lot about this sponsorship program you Yanks have. Sounds like a right good idea. I'd like to give it a go. To start, I'd tell you what your new place is going to be like, and I wouldn't sugarcoat it. If there's a gaggle of mad fools running about, I'd tell you straight up. Maybe send some clever photos too.
1: Being a good sponsor means providing as much info as you can about your installation, your unit, and your host country. And answering all questions quickly too. But do try to be positive.
0: Me mum would be a good sponsor too, now that I think about it.
2: Did you hear about Buster? Hashtag Buster got busted.
3: No, I didn't. Hashtag acquiring minds.
2: He posted up a photo of himself twerking and he claimed he was imitating the captain. Hashtag should have thought twice. Hashtag posting it up for the world to see.
3: Hashtag posting it up for my CO to see.
2: Now Buster's up for some UCMJ action. Hashtag I can't believe I'm in trouble for this. Hashtag this could have been avoided.
3: That's what happens when you don't think before you post. Hashtag stupid is and stupid does.
4: Guys?
2: Yeah, top.
4: Hashtag it's getting pretty annoying.
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3: Hear that? 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
4: This is Your News in One. Reporting for AFN Europe, I'm Airman First Class Olivia Marino. U.S. soldiers with the 173rd Airborne Brigade and 1st Battalion, 4th Infantry Regiment, participated in Exercise Spectrum Blitz at Hohenfels Training Area, Germany. The annual exercise brought together electronic warfare professionals to train on specialized systems, refine tactics, and test their abilities to operate effectively in a contested environment. Participants trained on systems that allow operators to detect, identify, and monitor potential threats across the electromagnetic spectrum, providing commanders with critical information during operations. The exercise simulated real-world scenarios, allowing soldiers to validate procedures, share knowledge, and gain experience with systems to prepare for the challenges of future operations. That was Your News in One. I'm Airman First Class Olivia Marino.

0: In case you haven't noticed, there are some things that families can do together. And then there are things they shouldn't, like rewiring a house or making your own fireworks. But the one thing families can and should do together is participate in the sponsorship program. More than likely, you'll be paired up with a family a lot like your own. And your spouse and children can connect through emails, photos, welcome packets, and more. And while there are lots of activities families shouldn't do together, sponsorship is one that's safe and beneficial for all.
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1: From ABC News, I'm Wayne Cabot. In what could be a game-changing ruling, FIFA is lifting the red card suspension of American star Folarin Balogun. ABC's Christian Cordero reports.
2: Sources tell ABC News President Trump called FIFA's president Gianni Infantino last week urging him to review the matter. Soon after it was made public, Trump wrote thank you to FIFA on social media.
1: He said that FIFA is reversing a great injustice, and a lot of soccer fans might agree with that. Video shows Balogun didn't mean to step on his opponent's ankle. He will play in Seattle Monday against Belgium, whose team says it is astonished by this decision. The death toll from the heat is 25 in New Jersey alone, killing people from their mid-30s into their 80s. Most had no air conditioning. In a heat wave that Governor Mikey Sherrill says was the worst in 14 years, the cooling storms that ended it twisted power lines. The governor promising,
3: we're moving really, really quickly to address these things, get people power back as quickly as possible.
1: But the radar is already lighting up with more strong storms. New York Mayor Zoran Mamdani warning of flash flooding in the city in the morning is hitting Pennsylvania overnight. President Trump leaves Monday night for Turkey, meeting with NATO allies after blasting them for not being supportive enough in the U.S. and Israel's war with Iran. In Iran, days of mourning for the assassinated Ayatollah are attracting hundreds of thousands, some calling for the U.S. president to be assassinated. The large-scale Russian attack that Ukraine warned of its people was coming happened during the early morning hours, Russia launching waves of missiles and drones targeting Kyiv. The Smithsonian says it's nonpartisan, always has been, after the White House said the exhibits there are made by people who don't want you to love your country. 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
4: This day in Army history, June 28th, 1778. The Battle of Monmouth took place during the Revolutionary War. After evacuating Philadelphia on June 18th, British General Sir Henry Clinton marched 10,000 soldiers to New York City. General Washington's Continental Army followed closely behind. On the morning of June 28th, the American advance guard under Major General Charles Lee attacked Clinton's rear guard at Monmouth, New Jersey. He failed to press his early advantage, and Clinton ordered a counterattack. A confused American retreat began. Washington hurried forward and met Lee moving away from the battle. Washington relieved him from command, halted the retreat, and rallied the army, repulsing four enemy assaults. Although a tactical draw, the Continental Army demonstrated it could fight on equal terms. For more information about the Army's proud history, go to history.army.mil.
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6: England won a classic at Mexico 3-2 in a World Cup round of 16 games Sunday night. There was an hour weather delay at the start, so kickoff on England TV was 2 in the morning. Jude Bellingham scored back-to-back goals late first half for a brief 2-0 lead. Harry Kane, a penalty kick in the 60th minute. England had a player kicked out during the second half, so it played a man down for over 50 minutes to finish the game and still won. Goalkeeper Jordan Pickford with three great saves. Norway advanced to a World Cup quarterfinal for the first time, got two late goals from Erling Haaland to eliminate Brazil 2-1, late PK from Neymar, who has retired from the national team. For the Americans, star Flo Balogun will play Monday night after FIFA suspended his red card. Naomi Osaka upset number one Aryna Sabalenka.

0: at Wimbledon in the fourth round. NASCAR's race at Chicago went to Chase Briscoe. Christopher Bell finished in second.
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0: Do you see that? Do you see that play? See the name on that jersey? Same as right here on these ABUs. That's my kid.
1: Yeah, nice play.
0: It's almost like I'm there. I'm so glad I got to see that.
2: Video chats and streaming of events back home are just a couple of ways the Family Center helps families cope with separation. As tough as deployments are, your Family Center is here and there to assist families in lots of ways that can help bridge the distance. The Family Center, because families also serve.
3: Back in the day, there wasn't a code I couldn't crack or a password I couldn't figure out. All I had to know were a few personal details, your name, birth date, anniversaries. Sometimes all I had to do was type in password. That's brilliant. But now you're doing this whole unique password thing. Well, congratulations. You've made my job a real pain in the ass.
4: When you create your passwords, follow command policy and make them unique. 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
6: I'm Private First Class Tae Won Han. In Guam, Navy security forces have conducted active shooter training during Citadel Pacific 2026. The annual exercise was designed to improve force protection and overall security readiness at Navy installations. In Hawaii, U.S. Marines and Republic of Korea Marines have conducted live fire machine gun training during Exercise Rim of the Pacific 2026. The training enhanced combat readiness while strengthening cooperation and joint operability between the two allied forces. In Japan, thousands have gathered for the 2026 Okinawa Memorial Day ceremony to honor those who died in the Battle of Okinawa. The event highlighted the cornerstone of peace as a symbol of remembrance and the shared commitment to lasting peace. This has been your Pacific Pulse. I'm Private First Class Tae Won Han.
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0: So we're discussing ways to cope with stress while you're deployed, and really, what better place to get sage-like wisdom than from your elders. Sir, what would you say to someone who's trying to deal with stress by turning to drugs or alcohol?
1: That dog won't hunt.
0: What about relaxation as a way to manage stress? Maybe reading or exercise?
1: That goose will go pretty far.
0: Yeah, I'm starting to think you're making these up. Was that a yes?
1: Does a bear...
0: Okay, well, we gotta go. 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So we're discussing ways to cope with stress while you're deployed, and really, what better place to get sage-like wisdom than from your elders? 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
1: That dog won't hunt.
0: What about relaxation as a way to manage stress? Maybe reading or exercise?
1: That goose will go pretty far.
0: Yeah, I'm starting to think you're making these up. Was that a yes?
1: Does a bear...
0: Okay, well, we gotta go. Don't forget, you can get more tips for beating stress at realwarriors.net.
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1: For a state funeral in Iran. I'm Sue Guzman, Fox News. With U.S.-Iran ceasefire talks on hold, Iran is holding a days-long funeral for its former supreme leader, Ayatollah Ali Khamenei, who was killed in the first hours of Operation Epic Fury. This unfolding as President Trump tells supporters how he rebuilt America's military on the nation's 250th anniversary in a speech. Fox's Trey Yingston, Tel Aviv, Israel, with more.
2: It comes as President Trump addressed the nation, talking about the U.S. military and the work of U.S. forces during Operation Epic Fury.
3: We've had tremendous success. You look at Venezuela, you look at Iran, we wiped it out, wiped out their military.
2: The president's remarks come as indirect talks between the United States and Iran move forward. The ceasefire between these two countries remains in place as regional leaders have expressed the importance of continuing the memorandum of understanding. Despite the diplomatic progress, the funeral for Iran's late supreme leader, the Ayatollah Khamenei, has been a large display of Iranian propaganda as delegations from around the world traveled to Tehran to participate. The funeral will continue until July 9th with millions of Iranians participating.
1: Noticeably absent from his father's funeral, Iran's new supreme leader, Mojtaba Khamenei. Millions of Iranians taking part in the funeral procession for the country's state supreme leader. Anger against America evident as thousands chanted, "Death to America, death to Israel." Israeli Prime Minister Benjamin Netanyahu telling Fox News,
4: "Deal or no deal, as long as I'm prime minister, Iran will not have nuclear weapons."
1: Netanyahu will join Fox and Friends this morning in the 7 a.m. hour to discuss a possible White House visit after President Trump's trip to the NATO summit. And the conflict has apparently claimed the life of another U.S. service member. The Navy suspended the search Sunday for one of five service members aboard a helicopter that crashed into the Arabian Sea. Four others were rescued. 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
7: England won a classic at Mexico 3-2 in a World Cup round of 16 games Sunday night. There was an hour weather delay at the start, so kickoff on England TV was 2 in the morning. Jude Bellingham scored back-to-back goals late first half for a brief 2-0 lead. Harry Kane, a penalty kick in the 60th minute. England had a player kicked out during the second half, so it played a man down for over 50 minutes to finish the game and still won. Goalkeeper Jordan Pickford with 3 great saves. Norway advanced to a World Cup quarterfinal for the first time. Got 2 late goals from Erling Haaland to eliminate Brazil 2-1. Late PK from Neymar, who has retired from the national team. For the Americans, star Flo Balogun will play Monday night after FIFA suspended his red card. Naomi Osaka upset number one Aryna Sabalenka at Wimbledon in the fourth round. NASCAR's race at Chicago went to Chase Briscoe. Christopher Bell finished in second.
6: For the mission, for the morale.
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0: release each year. Many departments of defense household goods shipments are slated for movement during the summer months.
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5: Top stories from Federal News Network. The Defense Department is getting a drone czar. Defense Secretary Pete Hegseth said in a memo yesterday that DOD will centralize oversight of unmanned and autonomous systems under a newly created portfolio manager who reports to the Deputy Defense Secretary. Their goal is to consolidate expertise on one of the Pentagon's top tech priorities and streamline the process of getting new drones into the field. The Department of Homeland Security has a new primary liaison to the business community. Brett Scott says he'll serve as Deputy Assistant Secretary in DHS's private sector office. Scott most recently served in the Department's Office of Legislative Affairs. He's also previously served as a congressional staffer and a senior government officials officer at the Department of Transportation, in addition to various roles in industry. Find these stories and more when you visit our website, federalnewsnetwork.com. I'm Michelle Sandefur.

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0: ABC News. Brian Clark, after dangerous heat, there's now dangerous rain pummeling parts of the country, says ABC's Hannah Batta, with heavy rain pounding Chicago and roads turning into rivers in some areas. The heat also a concern, with 25 suspected heat deaths in New Jersey from record-breaking weekend temperatures over the 4th of July. A turnaround for Team USA as FIFA now says that star Phalarin Balogun can play in tonight's game against Belgium, despite a controversial red card suspension in his last game. It should have meant he'd be out tonight. ABC's Sophie Flay has more.
1: Sources say President Trump called FIFA President Gianni Infantino and asked him to review the suspension. And yesterday, the organization made the surprise announcement, saying it would allow Balogun, the top U.S. goal scorer, to play tonight, saying his red card would now be suspended for a probationary period of 1 year. President Trump responding, "Thank you to FIFA for doing what was right and reversing a great injustice."
0: Norway's coach, Ståle Solbakken, disagrees.
2: It's a bad, bad, bad, bad, bad decision. Not good for the sport.
0: The man accused of killing Charlie Kirk last year is set to appear in court this week in Utah.
3: 10 months after Tyler Robinson allegedly shot and killed Charlie Kirk during a speech at Utah Valley University, only a few miles north of the courthouse here, today Robinson is set to have his preliminary hearing. It'll be like a mini trial, and it's expected to last all week as prosecutors try to prove to a judge they have enough evidence to take the case to trial. For the first time, evidence and testimony will be presented against Robinson, and for the first time, Charlie Kirk's parents and his wife Erica will attend court. Alex Stone, ABC News, Provo, Utah.
0: Officials in Parkersburg, West Virginia now say that a warehouse fire could burn for a week. The warehouse is full of plastics. 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
6: England won a classic at Mexico 3-2 in a World Cup round of 16 games Sunday night. There was an hour weather delay at the start, so kickoff on England TV was 2 in the morning. Jude Bellingham scored back-to-back goals late first half for a brief 2-0 lead. Harry Kane, a penalty kick in the 60th minute. England had a player kicked out during the second half, so it played a man down for over 50 minutes to finish the game and still won. Goalkeeper Jordan Pickford with 3 great saves. Norway advanced to a World Cup quarterfinal for the first time, got 2 late goals from Erling Haaland to eliminate Brazil 2-1, late PK from Neymar, who has retired from the national team. For the Americans, star Flo Balogun will play Monday night after FIFA suspended his red card. Naomi Osaka upset number one Aryna Sabalenka at Wimbledon in the fourth round. NASCAR's race at Chicago went to Chase Briscoe. Christopher Bell finished in second.
5: This

Caribbean girl, me know for tick, me know for top. Yeah, I'm not watch my body like say them. I watch my

0: starting for Carlisle at running back, defensive back, punter, and place kicker is...
1: And winning the gold in the pentathlon and decathlon is...
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9: I'm Private First Class Taewon Han. In Guam, Navy security forces have conducted active shooter training during Citadel Pacific 2026. The annual exercise was designed to improve force protection and overall security readiness at Navy installations. In Hawaii, U.S. Marines and Republic of Korea Marines have conducted live fire machine gun training during Exercise Rim of the Pacific 2026. The training enhanced combat readiness while strengthening cooperation and joint operability between the two allied forces. In Japan, thousands have gathered for the 2026 Okinawa Memorial Day ceremony to honor those who died in the Battle of Okinawa. The event highlighted the cornerstone of peace as a symbol of remembrance and the shared commitment to lasting peace. This has been your Pacific Pulse. I'm Private First Class Taewon Han.
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6: Welcome to this week's Reflective Moments of America's Military. On July 3rd, 1863, the Battle of Gettysburg concluded after General Robert E. Lee launched a 12,500-man frontal assault known as Pickett's Charge. Marching across open fields under brutal Union fire, the Confederate advance briefly breached the stone wall, but was repulsed with over 50% casualties. This devastating defeat broke the Confederate offensive, forcing Lee's retreat and permanently turning the tide of the Civil War. 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

0: Its judicial body was suspending the ban. President Trump posting about it on Truth Social, thanking FIFA for, quote, doing what was right and reversing a great injustice.
1: Fox's Greg Thompson, the Royal Belgian Football Association, now is reportedly appealing that reversal. The game in Seattle starts at 5 Pacific, 8 Eastern. President Trump on Truth Social says he personally overturned a decision to cancel Saturday night's 4th of July celebration on the National Mall in D.C. because of storms. He gave his speech and the fireworks went off late after the gates reopened and people were allowed back in. It's a funeral procession in Iran's capital for the Supreme Leader killed on the first day of U.S.-Israel airstrikes in February.
2: Hundreds of thousands of Iranians gathered in the streets of Tehran today and over the weekend as they mourn the loss of the late Supreme Leader, the Ayatollah Khamenei. This entire event will last until July 9th. It's included a variety of processions and visits by foreign delegations from countries like Saudi Arabia and Oman.
1: It's Fox's Trey Yingst in Tel Aviv, Israel. At least 11 people are reported killed in waves of Russian missile and drone strikes in Ukraine's capital, Kyiv. Ukraine's President Zelensky had warned of a large-scale attack was imminent. Other 60 people are reported injured, and emergency workers are looking for survivors or bodies in the rubble of high-rise residential buildings that took direct hits in two locations. America's listening to Fox News.
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5: England won a classic at Mexico 3-2 in a World Cup round of 16 games Sunday night. There was an hour weather delay at the start, so kickoff on England TV was 2 in the morning. Jude Bellingham scored back-to-back goals late first half for a brief 2-0 lead. Harry Kane, a penalty kick in the 60th minute. England had a player kicked out during the second half, so it played a man down for over 50 minutes to finish the game and still won. Goalkeeper Jordan Pickford with 3 great saves. Norway advanced to a World Cup quarterfinal for the first time, got 2 late goals from Erling Haaland to eliminate Brazil 2-1, late PK from Neymar, who has retired from the national team. For the Americans, star Flo Balogun will play Monday night after FIFA suspended his red card. Naomi Osaka upset number one Aryna Sabalenka at Wimbledon in the fourth round. NASCAR's race at Chicago went to Chase Briscoe. Christopher Bell finished in second.
4: Live across Europe.

0: the inside scoop on some rather, well, racy pictures. It's not a celebrity actor or a famous athlete. Nope, it's you. That's right, we're in possession of your most private pics. Some of them pretty compromising. How'd we get a hold of them? Hacking? Oh, not us. You posted them yourself. That's right. Everyone you know is getting an eyeful. Be careful what you post and check your privacy settings, or you might be exposing more than you think.
1: Hey, what you doing?
2: Just playing and talking to my friends about moving. Again? You know all the great stuff that comes with the PCS move.
1: Oh, come on. It'll be okay. You know, I heard about a band looking for a new bass player whose influences are Geddy Lee and Flea. Sound like anyone you know, or...
2: Wow, really?
1: Yeah, that's what I'm saying.
2: Some guys who are moving are looking for a bass player? That is so cool.
3: A PCS move can be tough, especially for kids. Helping them plug into activities at your new post will make your move that much better for them and you.
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0: You know, it's been really great getting to know you lately, and I've been surprised at just how many of the same interests we have. And your family. Wow, you are a lucky man. Who am I? Oh, no, I'm not a friend, a distant relative, or a fellow service member. In fact, we've never actually met. You see, I learned everything about you from your social media posts. Yeah, that's how I know you won't be home this weekend. And that's when I figured I'd swing by your place for a visit.
1: 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You never know who's reading.
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5: 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On July 4th, 1776, the Second Continental Congress adopted the Declaration of Independence in Philadelphia, formally rejecting British rule. While only a third of the 56 signers held military titles, nearly all of them directly supported the war effort. This has been this week's Reflective Moments of America's Military. Stay tuned for more next week.
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1: From ABC News, I'm Brian Clark. More than 60 million Americans are under flood watches from Ohio to Massachusetts and down to Virginia today. That follows a weekend of extreme weather. Record heat's blamed for more than two dozen deaths in New Jersey over the weekend. ABC's Jim Ryan says that heat is heading to the Carolinas.
2: Millions will try to beat the heat with a box fan or ceiling fan. But the Centers for Disease Control and Prevention says that under some circumstances, that isn't a great idea. If room temperature rises above 90 degrees, according to the CDC, an electric fan can actually elevate the body's core temperature because it stops evaporating

0: The World Cup round of 16 game tonight, and top scorer Filarin Balogun can play after FIFA suspended his ban for a controversial red card. ABC's Sophie Flay has more.
1: Balogun's teammates are relieved, but other teams outraged by FIFA's decision.
2: It's a bad, bad, bad, bad, bad decision.
1: As for Belgium, who will now have to defend against Balogun tonight, their coach is mocking the decision, invoking April Fool's Day, saying, "I didn't know that at the World Cup, the 5th of July is actually the 1st of April."
0: Sources tell ABC President Trump called FIFA's president and asked him to review the matter. There's no indication that led to a change in the decision. 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
4: I'm Private First Class Taewon Han. In Guam, Navy security forces have conducted active shooter training during Citadel Pacific 2026. The annual exercise was designed to improve force protection and overall security readiness at Navy installations. In Hawaii, U.S. Marines and Republic of Korea Marines have conducted live fire machine gun training during Exercise Rim of the Pacific 2026. The training enhanced combat readiness while strengthening cooperation and joint operability between the two allied forces. In Japan, thousands have gathered for the 2026 Okinawa Memorial Day ceremony to honor those who died in the Battle of Okinawa. The event highlighted the cornerstone of peace as a symbol of remembrance and the shared commitment to lasting peace. This has been your Pacific Pulse. I'm Private First Class Taewon Han.
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6: England won a classic at Mexico 3-2 in a World Cup round of 16 games Sunday night. There was an hour weather delay at the start, so kickoff on England TV was 2 in the morning. Jude Bellingham scored back-to-back goals late first half for a brief 2-0 lead. Harry Kane, a penalty kick in the 60th minute. England had a player kicked out during the second half, so it played a man down for over 50 minutes to finish the game and still won. Goalkeeper Jordan Pickford with three great saves. Norway advanced to a World Cup quarterfinal for the first time, got two late goals from Erling Haaland to eliminate Brazil 2-1, late PK from Neymar, who has retired from the national team. For the Americans, star Flo Balogun will play Monday night after FIFA suspended his red card. Naomi Osaka upset number one Aryna Sabalenka at Wimbledon in the fourth round. NASCAR's race at Chicago went to Chase Briscoe. Christopher Bell finished in second.

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4: Top stories from Federal News Network. The Defense Department is getting a drone czar. Defense Secretary Pete Hegseth said in a memo yesterday that DOD will centralize oversight of unmanned and autonomous systems under a newly created portfolio manager who reports to the Deputy Defense Secretary. Their goal is to consolidate expertise on one of the Pentagon's top tech priorities and streamline the process of getting new drones into the field. The Department of Homeland Security has a new primary liaison to the business community. Brett Scott says he'll serve as Deputy Assistant Secretary in DHS's private sector office. Scott most recently served in the Department's Office of Legislative Affairs. He's also previously served as a congressional staffer and a senior government officials officer at the Department of Transportation, in addition to various roles in industry. Find these stories and more when you visit our website, federalnewsnetwork.com. I'm Michelle Sandefur.

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Wanted to receive attention from my music. 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Cause my ego inflated when I flew see. But it was confusing. Cause all I wanted to do is be the Bruce Lee. A Bruce Lee abused ink. Use it as a tool when I blew steam. Woo! 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But with what I gave up to get, it was bittersweet. It was like winning a used me. Ironic, cause I think I'm getting so huge, I need a shrink. I'm beginning to lose sleep. One sheep, two sheep, going cuckoo, and kooky is cool key. But I'm actually weirder than you think. Cause

say that I walk amongst you a regular civilian, but until then drums get killed and I'm coming straight at MC's blood gets filled and I'm taking back to the days that I get on a Dre track, give every kid who got played that I'm the villain and shit to say back to the kids who played them. I ain't here to save the fucking children, but if one kid out of 100 million who are going through a struggle feels it and relates, that's great. It's payback. Russell Wilson falling way back in the draft, turn nothing into something, still can make that straw in the gold jump. I will spin rumble still skin in a haystack. Maybe I need a straight jacket. Face facts, I am nuts for real, but I'm okay with that. It's nothing, I'm still friends with

0: on the Eagle.
1: Controversy. I'm Chris Foster, Fox News. Team USA is waiting to find out if its leading star, Flo Balogun, will be able to play tonight against Belgium in Seattle. An automatic one-game suspension after a red card ejection in the last match for stepping on an opponent's ankle was lifted by soccer's governing body, FIFA, after a phone call to its president from President Trump. Fox's Jay Berman reports that may not be the last word.
2: When the U.S. and Belgium meet in the round of 16, Balogun will indeed be in uniform as for now. The Belgian Soccer Federation formally wrote to FIFA to appeal the matter, and the right to appeal was granted. The submission for the appeal had to be in by 8 a.m. Eastern time, as well as the response from U.S. Soccer.
1: And that red card call itself is controversial. It doesn't appear that Balogun meant to hurt the other player. President Trump is expected to leave tonight for the NATO summit starting tomorrow in Ankara, Turkey. UK Ambassador Christian Turner spoke to Fox about the president's demand for more burden sharing. Here's Fox's Alex Hogan.
3: Ahead of the summit, the White House says that it's looking to what it calls a posture review of shifting the burden of Europe's defense to Europe. Britain's ambassador to the U.S. appeared on Fox saying that that's a message that the UK accepts.
4: The outgoing British Prime Minister announced a huge rise in our defense spending.

0: pronounced dead inside the home. Several police cars with bullet holes had to be towed from the scene. 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
3: England won a classic at Mexico 3-2 in a World Cup round of 16 games Sunday night. There was an hour weather delay at the start, so kickoff on England TV was 2 in the morning. Jude Bellingham scored back-to-back goals late first half for a brief 2-0 lead. Harry Kane, a penalty kick in the 60th minute. England had a player kicked out during the second half, so it played a man down for over 50 minutes to finish the game and still won. Goalkeeper Jordan Pickford with 3 great saves. Norway advanced to a World Cup quarterfinal for the first time. Got 2 late goals from Erling Haaland to eliminate Brazil 2-1. Late PK from Neymar, who has retired from the national team. For the Americans, star Flo Balogun will play Monday night after FIFA suspended his red card. Naomi Osaka upset number 1 Aryna Sabalenka at Wimbledon in the 4th round. NASCAR's race at Chicago went to Chase Briscoe. Christopher Bell finished in second.
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3: Welcome to this week's Reflective Moments of America's Military, where we take you through some of the major events from the U.S. military's 250-year history. 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This law successfully grew the fleet to over 1,700 aircraft by 1932, despite the Great Depression. This has been this week's Reflective Moments of America's Military. Stay tuned for more next week.
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7: This is your News in One. 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U.S. soldiers with the 173rd Airborne Brigade and 1st Battalion, 4th Infantry Regiment, participated in Exercise Spectrum Blitz at Hohenfels Training Area, Germany. The annual exercise brought together electronic warfare professionals to train on specialized systems, refine tactics, and test their abilities to operate effectively in a contested environment. Participants trained on systems that allow operators to detect, identify, and monitor potential threats across the electromagnetic spectrum, providing commanders with critical information during operations. The exercise simulated real-world scenarios, allowing soldiers to validate procedures, share knowledge, and gain experience with systems to prepare for the challenges of future operations. That was your News in One. I'm Airman First Class Olivia Marino.

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0: press's early advantage, and Clinton ordered a counterattack. A confused American retreat began. Washington hurried forward and met Lee moving away from the battle. Washington relieved him from command, halted the retreat, and rallied the army, repulsing four enemy assaults. Although a tactical draw, the Continental Army demonstrated it could fight on equal terms. For more information about the Army's proud history, go to history.army.mil.
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2: England won a classic at Mexico 3-2 in a World Cup round of 16 game Sunday night. There was an hour weather delay at the start, so kickoff on England TV was 2 in the morning. Jude Bellingham scored back-to-back goals late first half for a brief 2-0 lead. Harry Kane, a penalty kick in the 60th minute. England had a player kicked out during the second half, so it played a man down for over 50 minutes to finish the game and still won. Goalkeeper Jordan Pickford with three great saves. Norway advanced to a World Cup quarterfinal for the first time, got two late goals from Erling Haaland to eliminate Brazil 2-1, late PK from Neymar, who has retired from the national team. For the Americans, star Flo Balogun will play Monday night after FIFA suspended his red card. Naomi Osaka upset number one Aryna Sabalenka at Wimbledon in the fourth round. NASCAR's race at Chicago went to Chase Briscoe. Christopher Bell finished in second.
3: AFN, the Eagle. Turn it up.
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0: course, getting a TBI was not my plan, but I think, you know, everything happens for a reason. I feel pretty blessed to have a very strong support group between the family and friends, and it's been amazing. You gotta not be shamed by it and kind of go out there and do your thing.
1: A traumatic brain injury, or TBI, can take your life in many directions, but there are also many paths to recovery. 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

0: 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The DODIG received a call that an agency charged excessive fees on a unit. 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

0: Are you thinking all about the risks of social networking sites? Like somebody can post a bad photo of you and the next thing you know, the whole school has seen it?
1: OMG.
0: Embarrassing, yes. But other things are worse, like posting info about family members who are in the military, especially if it's about deployments, locations, or job duties, because those details can be dangerous in the wrong hands. 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And while a bad hair photo may make you want to scream, it won't put anyone in danger. 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Like somebody can post a bad photo of you and the next thing you know, the whole school has seen it?
1: OMG.
0: Embarrassing, yes. But other things are worse, like posting info about family members who are in the military, especially if it's about deployments, locations, or job duties, because those details can be dangerous in the wrong hands. So use GoodOffSec online. And while a bad hair photo may make you want to scream, it won't put anyone in danger.
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for you to revamp with a new vibe, sis. I don't need a big feature or a new sidekick. I don't need a new fan, cause my boo like it. I don't need to wear a wig to make you like it. 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Said I.

0: time for the Dow. I'm Chris Foster of Fox News. The Dow hits 53,000 for the first time.
1: Ring the bell, Mr. President.
0: President Trump in the Oval Office rings the opening bell to start the trading day on Wall Street to celebrate the Treasury Department's launch of Trump accounts, July 4th, investment accounts for children.
2: We're giving this money to children so they can have a good life.
0: They're for kids born between 2005 and 2025 and 2028, started with $1,000 from the federal government, then up to $5,000 a year in other contributions after that to age 18. Fox confirms that President Trump called soccer's governing body FIFA's president to intervene, and an automatic ban for Team USA's top scorer for tonight's match against Belgium is overturned on review. But now the Belgians are appealing that decision. Flo Balogun was ejected during the last match after stepping on an opponent's ankle.
3: After receiving the red card, Balogun was supposed to miss Monday night's game. The Belgian Soccer Federation is, quote, astonished by FIFA's decision to suspend the ban, citing Article 27 of its disciplinary code. They continued, it's in, quote, direct contradiction of the competition regulations. Jay Berman, Fox News.
0: Prosecutors in Utah today start presenting evidence against Tyler Robinson, conservative activist Charlie Kirk's accused murderer, for a judge to determine if there's enough evidence to proceed with a trial.
4: Family from both sides of this case will come face to face inside the courtroom, sitting just across the aisle from each other. And for the first time since her husband's assassination, Erica Kirk will put her eyes on the man she thinks is responsible. And just this morning, the Kirk family released a statement ahead of today's critical hearing, saying this in part, Charlie was a beloved husband, son, brother, friend, and father. Every court proceeding serves as a painful reminder of his death and the loss that has irrevocably impacted our lives in the lives of his children.
0: Fox's Jamie Painter in Provo, Utah. 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
5: This day in Army history, June 28th, 1778. The Battle of Monmouth took place during the Revolutionary War. After evacuating Philadelphia on June 18th, British General Sir Henry Clinton marched 10,000 soldiers to New York City. General Washington's Continental Army followed closely behind. On the morning of June 28th, the American advance guard under Major General Charles Lee attacked Clinton's rear guard at Monmouth, New Jersey. He

0: Here's Steve DeSager.
1: England won a classic at Mexico 3-2 in a World Cup round of 16 game Sunday night. There was an hour weather delay at the start, so kickoff on England TV was 2 in the morning. Jude Bellingham scored back-to-back goals late first half for a brief 2-0 lead. Harry Kane, a penalty kick in the 60th minute. England had a player kicked out during the second half, so it played a man down for over 50 minutes to finish the game and still won. Goalkeeper Jordan Pickford with 3 great saves. Norway advanced to a World Cup quarterfinal for the first time. Got 2 late goals from Erling Haaland to eliminate Brazil 2-1. Late PK from Neymar, who has retired from the national team. For the Americans, star Flo Balogun will play Monday night after FIFA suspended his red card. Naomi Osaka upset number 1 Aryna Sabalenka at Wimbledon in the 4th round. NASCAR's race at Chicago went to Chase Briscoe. Christopher Bell finished in 2nd.
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0: John Paul Jones was a hero of the American Revolutionary War and is often called the father of the American Navy. Scottish by birth and Virginian by choice, he volunteered early in the War of Independence. During the most famous of his daring naval raids along the British coast, his outgunned ship was on fire and taking on water. When asked if he would admit defeat, he famously replied,
1: "I have not yet begun to fight."
0: In the end, the British commander surrendered. John Paul Jones, an American patriot.
2: When you get home from a long day at work, most times you like to unwind so you're feeling like this. But sometimes you prefer to unwind like this. And that's cool, gotta blow it out every once in a while, right? But when your unwinding falls into this category, keep it, as Mom used to say, to a dull roar. Because you've got neighbors who may be... And when you're in that state, the last thing you're gonna want is your next-door neighbor doing this. When it comes to family housing, being a good neighbor means being considerate.
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4: I'm Private First Class Tae Won Han. In Guam, Navy security forces have conducted active shooter training during Citadel Pacific 2026. The annual exercise was designed to improve force protection and overall security readiness at Navy installations. In Hawaii, U.S. Marines and Republic of Korea Marines have conducted live fire machine gun training during Exercise Rim of the Pacific 2026. The training enhanced combat readiness while strengthening cooperation and joint operability between the two allied forces. In Japan, thousands have gathered for the 2026 Okinawa Memorial Day ceremony to honor those who died in the Battle of Okinawa. The event highlighted the cornerstone of peace as a symbol of remembrance and the shared commitment to lasting peace. This has been your Pacific Pulse. I'm Private First Class Tae Won Han.
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1: From ABC News, I'm Brian Clark. The U.S. plays Belgium tonight for a spot in the World Cup quarterfinals, and USA leading scorer Flo Balogun will be able to play. He was presumed to be out of the game after receiving a controversial red card in the USA's last game, but President Trump says he made a call to FIFA President Gianni Infantino.
2: How do you penalize him for a game that hasn't been played yet? It's very unfair. You can't do that. So, yes, I asked for a review by FIFA.
1: And FIFA says it has suspended the red card for 1 year. Belgium's federation says it wants more clarification from FIFA on its decision to allow Balogun to play. The president was speaking hours before he flies to Turkey for the NATO summit, where the war in Ukraine will again be a key topic. Over the weekend, the president spoke by phone with Russia's Vladimir Putin.
2: He wants to end it, and Ukraine wants to end it, and we're in talks, and we'll see if we can get it ended. It's a terrible thing.
1: But overnight, Russia did continue to attack Ukraine. At least 21 people were killed in strikes, including 12 in the capital, Kyiv. Microsoft says it's cutting 4,800 jobs, with a change is concentrated on its Xbox video game platform. The Xbox CEO says the company's laying off 1,600 workers today and will transition 4 gaming studios to new management. Microsoft says these roles are not being replaced by AI, but that AI is changing how work is done. The man accused of killing conservative activist Charlie Kirk last September in Utah is set to appear in front of a judge today for evidence and testimony against him. ABC's Alex Stone is at the courthouse in Provo, Utah.
3: Charlie Kirk's widow, Erica, has fought to have full media coverage of the case. Today will be the beginning of what could be a week-long preliminary hearing, which will be like a mini-trial with evidence and testimony presented for the first time as prosecutors try to show the judge they have enough evidence to try Robinson. And for the first time, Kirk's family members will be in a attendance.
1: Brian Clark.
4: This day in Army history, June 28th, 1778, the Battle of Monmouth took place during the Revolutionary War. After evacuating Philadelphia on June 18th, British General Sir Henry Clinton marched 10,000 soldiers to New York City. General Washington's Continental Army followed closely behind. On the morning of June 28th, the American advance guard under Major General Charles Lee attacked Clinton's rear guard at Monmouth, New Jersey. He failed to press his early advantage, and Clinton ordered a counterattack. A confused American retreat began. Washington hurried forward and met Lee moving away from the battle. Washington relieved him from command, halted the retreat, and rallied the army, repulsing 4 enemy assaults. Although a tactical draw, the Continental Army demonstrated it could fight on equal terms. For more information about the Army's proud history, go to history.army.mil.
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0: Brazil 2-1, late PK from Neymar, who has retired from the national team. For the Americans, star Flo Balogun will play Monday night after FIFA suspended his red card. Naomi Osaka upset number one Aryna Sabalenka at Wimbledon in the fourth round. NASCAR's race at Chicago went to Chase Briscoe. Christopher Bell finished in second.
1: ESPN

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0: case, the story of the guy with the big power of attorney. 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Thinking she was doing the right thing, she granted a general power of attorney to a Mr. Chisler. 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Well, the gal fell for him, hook, line, and sinker, and lost out big. 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
1: Turning point in a high-profile case on Lisa Brady. Fox News prosecutors in the Charlie Kirk murder case begin trying to convince the judge there's enough evidence to put his accused assassin on trial.
2: This week marks 10 months since Charlie Kirk was assassinated here in Utah, and his alleged killer, Tyler Robinson, has yet to even enter a plea.
1: Fox's Matt Finn at the courthouse in Provo.
2: Robinson's defense tried multiple strategies to get the possibility of the death sentence off the table and delay the beginning of this preliminary hearing that's scheduled to last through the week. Now, late last week, the Utah Supreme Court denied three appeals by Robinson's legal team, which paved the way for the prelim to begin today.
1: It's the first time Kirk's parents and widow Erica are in the courtroom with the defendant. We'll make a deal or finish the job. President Trump repeating that warning on Iran as talks remain paused for the days-long funeral of the slain Supreme Leader. Mass crowds also mourning members of his family killed on the first day of U.S. and Israeli attacks in February.
3: I went in for one reason, very strongly, that Iran cannot have a nuclear weapon. I'm not looking for regime change, although this is regime change. The first regime is gone. The second regime is gone. And I think the third regime is more reasonable, but we'll find out.
1: The president taking questions just after making history, ringing the opening bell for the New York Stock Exchange and the NASDAQ from the Oval Office, marking the launch of Trump investment accounts for kids. He's also defending a call he made to the head of soccer's governing world body, FIFA, which later reversed a red card decision against a U.S. player, reinstating Flo Balogun for tonight's World Cup match against Belgium.
3: I can only say this. I had nothing to do with the decision. What I did have to do is I said, I think this should be reviewed because I watched the play. And he didn't do anything wrong.
1: The red card was controversial, so is the reversal with Belgium's team appealing. 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
4: This is your News in One. Reporting for AFN Europe, I'm Airman First Class Olivia Marino. U.S. soldiers with the 173rd Airborne Brigade and 1st Battalion 4th Infantry Regiment participated in Exercise Spectrum Blitz at Hohenfels Training Area, Germany. The annual exercise brought together electronic warfare professionals to train on specialized systems, refine tactics, and test their abilities to operate effectively in a contested environment. Participants trained on systems that allow operators to detect, identify, and monitor potential threats across the electromagnetic spectrum, providing commanders with critical information during operations. The exercise simulated real-world scenarios, allowing soldiers to validate procedures, share knowledge, and gain experience with systems to prepare for the challenges of future operations. That was your News in One. I'm Airman First Class Olivia Marino.
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6: England won a classic at Mexico 3-2 in a World Cup round of 16 games Sunday night. There was an hour weather delay at the start, so kickoff on England TV was 2 in the morning. Jude Bellingham scored back-to-back goals late first half for a brief 2-0 lead. Harry Kane, a penalty kick in the 60th minute. England had a player kicked out during the second half, so it played a man down for over 50 minutes to finish the game and still won. Goalkeeper Jordan Pickford with 3 great saves. Norway advanced to a World Cup quarterfinal for the first time, got 2 late goals from Erling Haaland to eliminate

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6: Welcome to this week's Reflective Moments of America's Military. On July 3rd, 1863, the Battle of Gettysburg concluded after General Robert E. Lee launched a 12,500-man frontal assault known as Pickett's Charge. Marching across open fields under brutal Union fire, the Confederate advance briefly breached the stone wall, but was repulsed with over 50% casualties. This devastating defeat broke the Confederate offensive, forcing Lee's retreat and permanently turning the tide of the Civil War. Stay tuned for more next week.
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0: 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Are you ready, amazing Stan?
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4: This day in Army history, June 28, 1778, the Battle of Monmouth took place during the Revolutionary War. After evacuating Philadelphia on June 18, British General Sir Henry Clinton marched 10,000 soldiers to New York City. General Washington's Continental Army followed closely behind. On the morning of June 28, the American advance guard under Major General Charles Lee attacked Clinton's rear guard at Monmouth, New Jersey. He failed to press his early advantage, and Clinton ordered a counterattack. A confused American retreat began. Washington hurried forward and met Lee moving away from the battle. Washington relieved him from command, halted the retreat, and rallied the army, repulsing four enemy assaults. Although a tactical draw, the Continental Army demonstrated it could fight on equal terms. For more information about the Army's proud history, go to history.army.mil.
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0: I'm standing here in a huge colony of emperor penguins. Yes, it's cold, it smells funny, and it's a little creepy because they're all kind of staring at me. Sure, I'm a few feet taller than them. I'm dressed completely differently. Heck, I'm dressed and they're, like penguins. So what's the point? Well, when you stand out in a crowd, it attracts attention. In your host country, dressing or acting inappropriately could draw the attention of a terrorist. Eek, ow! And that's worse than being attacked by, angry penguins! I'm standing here in a huge colony of emperor penguins. Yes, it's cold, it smells funny, and it's a little creepy because they're all kind of staring at me. Sure, I'm a few feet taller than them. I'm dressed completely differently. Heck, I'm dressed and they're, like penguins. So what's the point? Well, when you stand out in a crowd, it attracts attention. In your host country, dressing or acting inappropriately could draw the attention of a terrorist. Eek, ow! And that's worse than being attacked by, angry penguins!
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0: ABC News. I'm Chuck Severson. Judicial bodies are independent within FIFA, says the head of soccer's governing body in a statement essentially denying it any sway over the decision to reverse the red card suspension, clearing the way for the top U.S. scorer to play in tonight's game against Belgium. President Trump phoned the head of soccer's governing body about it. He said all he did was ask for a review. He didn't say you have to do this. Mr. Trump also saying that he asked for a review because he didn't think it was a foul. And he said he didn't think it was just two great athletes that crashed into each other and got entangled. The man accused of killing conservative influencer Charlie Kirk in Utah last September is set to appear in front of a judge this week for a few days of evidence and testimony against him. Tyler Robinson has not entered a plea, his widow urging cameras be allowed in court. She has fought for these hearings to be open to the public. And he says, we are going to be able to see what goes on today. There are cameras that are in the courtroom. It's going to be open. Whereas Tyler Robinson's attorneys, they've tried to shut this down and not have any media access, not have cameras in the courtroom. But the judge siding with the prosecution on it and with Erica Kirk to make this open, to make the proceedings very public. President Trump tonight heading for a two-day NATO summit in Turkey. Russia attacking Ukraine with large numbers of missiles and drones overnight, killing at least 21 people. Ukraine President Zelensky will likely at that summit repeat a request for more interceptor missiles. Diplomats among NATO nations, they say that leaders there weighing fresh pledges of these advanced and defense systems and a multi-year support framework. But some allies have been slow to follow through and deliver on the earlier promises. So there's real uncertainty about how far they will go this time at this summit. You're listening to ABC News.
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3: England won a classic at Mexico 3-2 in a World Cup round of 16 game Sunday night. There was an hour weather delay at the start, so kickoff on England TV was 2 in the morning. Jude Bellingham scored back-to-back goals late first half for a brief 2-0 lead. Harry Kane, a penalty kick in the 60th minute. England had a player kicked out during the second half, so it played a man down for over 50 minutes to finish the game and still won. Goalkeeper Jordan Pickford with 3 great saves. Norway advanced to a World Cup quarterfinal for the first time, got 2 late goals from Erling Haaland to eliminate Brazil 2-1, late PK from Neymar, who has retired from the national team. For the Americans, star Flo Balogun will play Monday night after FIFA suspended his red card. Naomi Osaka upset number 1 Aryna Sabalenka at Wimbledon in the fourth round. NASCAR's race at Chicago went to Chase Briscoe. Christopher Bell finished in second.
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2: Welcome to this week's Reflective Moments of America's Military, where we take you through some of the major events from the U.S. military's 250-year history. On July 4th, 1776, the Second Continental Congress adopted the Declaration of Independence in Philadelphia, formally rejecting British rule. While only a third of the 56 signers held military titles, nearly all of them directly supported the war effort. This has been this week's Reflective Moments of America's Military. Stay tuned for more next week.
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1: Top stories from Federal News Network. The Defense Department is getting a drone czar. Defense Secretary Pete Hegseth said in a memo yesterday that DOD will centralize oversight of unmanned and autonomous systems under a newly created portfolio manager who reports to the Deputy Defense Secretary. Their goal is to consolidate expertise on one of the Pentagon's top tech priorities and streamline the process of getting new drones into the field. The Department of Homeland Security has a new primary liaison to the business community. Brett Scott says he'll serve as Deputy Assistant Secretary in DHS's private sector office. Scott most recently served in the Department's Office of Legislative Affairs. He's also previously served as a congressional staffer and a senior government officials officer at the Department of Transportation, in addition to various roles in industry. Find these stories and more when you visit our website, federalnewsnetwork.com. I'm Michelle Sandiford. Let's go!

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0: is rejected. Lisa Brady, Fox News. Belgium losing its protest over a red card reversal ahead of tonight's World Cup match with the U.S.
1: We heard directly from FIFA. They have ruled Belgium's appeal against the reinstatement of Flo Balogun for tonight's critical game as inadmissible. They say that Belgium was not a party to this process and therefore has no standing for that appeal. That means the bottom line, that Flo Balogun is available for selection if, of course, head coach Mauricio Pochettino decides to put him in the team, given everything that he and the entire U.S. team has been through.
0: Fox's Jonathan Hunt in Seattle. The Belgian Soccer Federation telling Fox it's given the U.S. Soccer Federation notice it will contest Balogun's eligibility if he is listed to play. The striker was given a controversial red card during last week's win over Bosnia-Herzegovina. President Trump telling reporters earlier today,
2: "He didn't do anything wrong. Two people ran into each other. And by the way, if you look at that game, there were 10 instances where it was much rougher than that."
0: The president defending a call he made to the FIFA president asking for a review. The FIFA president says judicial bodies for the sport made the decision on reversing the red card independently and autonomously. Charlie Kirk's parents and widow are in the same courtroom with his accused assassin for the first time as a hearing begins on probable cause for trial.
3: Prosecutors are bringing several members of law enforcement to the stand in Tyler Robinson's preliminary hearing, and they will play video of an interview law enforcement conducted with Robinson's romantic partner, in which prosecutors say he shares details about Robinson's confession. Robinson's defense team plans to call witnesses to refute state evidence relating to ballistics and DNA.
0: Fox's Jessica Rosenthal. That hearing is expected to last all week. 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
4: This is your news in one. Reporting for AFN Europe, I'm Erin First Class, Olivia Marino. U.S. soldiers with the 173rd Airborne Brigade and 1st Battalion, 4th Infantry Regiment, participated in Exercise Spectrum Blitz at Hohenfels Training Area, Germany. The annual exercise brought together electronic warfare professionals to train on specialized systems, refine tactics, and test their abilities to operate effectively in a contested environment. Participants trained on systems that allow operators to detect, identify, and monitor potential threats across the electromagnetic spectrum, providing commanders with critical information during operations. The exercise simulated real-world scenarios, allowing soldiers to validate procedures, share knowledge, and gain experience with systems to prepare for the challenges of future operations. That was your news in one. I'm Airman First Class Olivia Marino.
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6: England won a classic at Mexico 3-2 in a World Cup round of 16 game Sunday night. There was an hour weather delay at the start, so kickoff on England TV was 2 in the morning. Jude Bellingham scored back-to-back goals late first half for a brief 2-0 lead. Harry Kane, a penalty kick in the 60th minute. England had a player kicked out during the second half, so it played a man down for over 50 minutes to finish the game and still won. Goalkeeper Jordan Pickford with 3 great saves. Norway advanced to a World Cup quarterfinal for the first time, got 2 late goals from Erling Haaland to eliminate Brazil 2-1, late PK from Neymar, who has retired from the national team. For the Americans, star Flo Balogun will play Monday night after FIFA suspended his red card. Naomi Osaka upset number one Aryna Sabalenka at Wimbledon in the fourth round. NASCAR's race at Chicago went to Chase Briscoe. Christopher Bell finished in second.

0: Dave didn't prepare for the test he has today, so he was up all night cramming. And now he's so exhausted, he fell asleep.
1: George Washington.
0: Dave probably won't do very well on the test. So why should you care? 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
1: Poughkeepsie.
0: Like Dave.
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3: 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This has been this week's Reflective Moments of America's Military. 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
6: I'm Private First Class Taewon Han. In Guam, Navy security forces have conducted active shooter training during Citadel Pacific 2026. The annual exercise was designed to improve force protection and overall security readiness at Navy installations. In Hawaii, U.S. Marines and Republic of Korea Marines have conducted live fire machine gun training during Exercise Rim of the Pacific 2026. The training enhanced combat readiness while strengthening cooperation and joint operability between the two allied forces. In Japan, thousands have gathered for the 2026 Okinawa Memorial Day ceremony to honor those who died in the Battle of Okinawa. The event highlighted the cornerstone of peace as a symbol of remembrance and the shared commitment to lasting peace. This has been your Pacific Pulse. I'm Private First Class Taewon Han.
7: Turn it up! Hit after hit, day after day.

0: Cobra Rentals.
1: Hi.
0: Did you call for some computer support?
1: Oh, yeah, I did. I can't seem to log on.
0: All right, let me reset your password. Now enter a new one.
1: Okay.
0: That's it? Your password is password?
1: Yeah, I kind of have trouble remembering all my passwords. So.
0: Look, it's not that hard. Just pick a phrase, replace some letters with numbers and symbols. Okay. You're capitalized some.
1: Okay.
0: Yeah, try it.
1: Hey, that worked.
0: Just follow command policies. Anyone can create a secure password, even you.
1: Easy.
0: Cobra Rentals.
1: Hi.
0: Did you call for some computer support?
1: Oh, yeah, I did. I can't seem to log on.
0: All right, let me reset your password. Now enter a new one.
1: Okay.
0: That's it? Your password is password?
1: Yeah, I kind of have trouble remembering all my passwords. So.
0: Look, it's not that hard. Just pick a phrase, replace some letters with numbers and symbols.
1: Okay.
0: You're capitalized some.
1: Okay.
0: Yeah, try it.
1: Hey, that worked.
0: Just follow command policies. Anyone can create a secure password, even you.
1: Easy.
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1: ABC News, I'm Chuck Severson. There's a coming oil glut that could lower gasoline prices. The U.S. has been removing mines from the southern route of the Strait of Hormuz, with more tankers passing through, says ABC News contributor, military analyst, and former State Department official Steve Gagnier.
2: That's another 5 million barrels on the market. So we're going from a shortage of oil to a glut of oil, which takes away so much of the negotiating power of the Iranians.
1: Gagnier says the situation in the Ukraine-Russia war is getting dangerous because Ukraine's attacking and knocking out a lot of Russian oil refineries, creating long lines for gasoline in Russia.
2: Putin may wag the dog and attack NATO somewhere along Poland, Latvia, or Lithuania in a way that sort of distracts the Russian people away from how poorly the Russians are doing in Ukraine.
1: President Trump heads to a NATO summit in Turkey later today, where Ukraine President Zelensky will also be. ABC's Britt Clennett.
3: For Kyiv's residents, you know, this was another terrifying night of explosions and air defense fire overhead, underscoring President Zelensky's argument that without more advanced interceptors, Ukraine's cities will remain dangerously exposed.
1: A White House report accuses the Smithsonian Institution of tainted, politically motivated exhibits designed to divide and dispirit the nation. It points to exhibits on women, immigrants, people of color, and white supremacy. The Smithsonian says it serves nonpartisan and independent scholarship. FIFA's judicial bodies are independent. They operate autonomously, says the head of soccer's governing body in a statement, essentially denying he had any influence over the decision to reverse a red card suspension so the top U.S. scorer can play in tonight's game against Belgium. President Trump phoned the head of soccer's governing body about it.
4: All I did was ask for a review. I didn't say you have to do this.
1: And?
4: They made the right decision because, number one, it wasn't a foul. And you want to see a game with your best players.
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6: I'm Private First Class Taewon Han. In Guam, Navy security forces have conducted active shooter training during Citadel Pacific 2026. The annual exercise was designed to improve force protection and overall security readiness at Navy installations. In Hawaii, U.S. Marines and Republic of Korea Marines have conducted live fire machine gun training during Exercise Rim of the Pacific 2026. The training enhanced combat readiness while strengthening cooperation and joint operability between the two allied forces. In Japan, thousands have gathered for the 2026 Okinawa Memorial Day ceremony to honor those who died in the Battle of Okinawa. The event highlighted the cornerstone of peace as a symbol of remembrance and the shared commitment to lasting peace. This has been your Pacific Pulse. I'm Private First Class Taewon Han.
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7: England won a classic at Mexico 3-2 in a World Cup round of 16 game Sunday night. There was an hour weather delay at the start, so kickoff on England TV was 2 in the morning. Jude Bellingham scored back-to-back goals late first half for a brief 2-0 lead. Harry Kane, a penalty kick in the 60th minute. England had a player kicked out during the second half, so it played a man down for over 50 minutes to finish the game and still won. Goalkeeper Jordan Pickford with 3 great saves. Norway advanced to a World Cup quarterfinal for the first time, got 2 late goals from Erling Haaland to eliminate Brazil 2-1, late PK from Neymar, who has retired from the national team. For the Americans, star Flo Balogun will play Monday night after FIFA suspended his red card. Naomi Osaka upset number one Aryna Sabalenka at Wimbledon in the fourth round. NASCAR's race at Chicago went to Chase Briscoe. Christopher Bell finished in second.
5: Top tracks, trusted

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0: When it comes to fighting fraud, waste, and abuse, Whistleblower the Heroic has an amazing weapon. No, it's not that. It's the Inspector General. Whistleblower can file an anonymous complaint at his local IG office or online through the DOD hotline at dodig.mil/hotline, which lets our hero get back to his quest. Fight on, Whistleblower. Fight on.
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5: Welcome to this week's Reflective Moments of America's Military. On July 3rd, 1863, the Battle of Gettysburg concluded after General Robert E. Lee launched a 12,500-man frontal assault known as Pickett's Charge. Marching across open fields under brutal Union fire, the Confederate advance briefly breached the stone wall, but was repulsed with over 50% casualties. This devastating defeat broke the Confederate offensive, forcing Lee's retreat and permanently turning the tide of the Civil War. Stay tuned for more next week.
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0: on the Eagle.
1: And politics collide. Lisa Brady, Fox News. A star U.S. striker will be eligible to play tonight against Belgium, which says it would contest Flo Balogun's eligibility if he's listed to play. After his red card in last week's game against Bosnia-Herzegovina was reversed, Belgium tried to appeal that reversal.
2: They have ruled Belgium's appeal against the reinstatement of Flo Balogun for tonight's critical game as inadmissible. They say that Belgium was not a party to this process and therefore has no standing for that appeal.
1: Fox's Jonathan Hunt. President Trump says he called the FIFA president to ask for a review, but that the reversal was FIFA's decision. The FIFA president also rejecting any suggestion of favoritism for a World Cup host nation, insisting FIFA's judicial bodies make those decisions independently. In Utah, it's day one of a preliminary hearing expected to last all week on probable cause for prosecutors to try Charlie Kirk's accused killer, Tyler Robinson. An officer who was at Utah Valley University that day, testifying he's not sure from which direction the shot was fired. Kirk's parents and widow Erica have been in the courtroom. A record day on Wall Street after a historic start.
3: From the Oval Office, President Trump rang the opening bell for the New York Stock Exchange and NASDAQ to celebrate the start of so-called Trump accounts.
4: Those accounts will now begin to grow right along with our booming economy.
3: The accounts allow parents, employers, and donors to contribute tax-free into a market-tied savings account for American newborns converted to a traditional IRA once a child turns 18.
4: $800 million in new capital will be invested in the stock market for America's children this week.
3: Trump accounts opened on July 4th, making today the first trading day for the investment platform.
1: Fox's Jared Halpern at the White House, the Dow topping 53,000 for the first time. 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
5: This day in Army history, June 28th, 1778, the Battle of Monmouth took place during the Revolutionary War. After evacuating Philadelphia on June 18th, British General Sir Henry Clinton marched 10,000 soldiers to New York City. General Washington's Continental Army followed closely behind. On the morning of June 28th, the American advance guard under Major General Charles Lee attacked Clinton's rear guard at Monmouth, New Jersey. He failed to press his early advantage, and Clinton ordered a counterattack. A confused American retreat began. Washington hurried forward and met Lee moving away from the battle. Washington relieved him from command, halted the retreat, and rallied the army, repulsing four enemy assaults. Although a tactical draw, the Continental Army demonstrated it could fight on equal terms. For more information about the Army's proud history, go to history.army.mil.
6: From the Fox Sports Studios in Los Angeles, here's Isaac Lohengrin.
7: FIFA today dismissed Belgium's appeal over the lifting of U.S. star Floren Balogun's suspension for tonight's World Cup round of 16 match. FIFA said the appeal was inadmissible because Belgium, quote, is not a party to the proceedings, unquote. Bottom line, Balogun remains eligible to play tonight. Meanwhile, FIFA President Gianni Infantino today released a statement plausibly denying he had anything to do with the lifting of Balogun's suspension, reading in part, quote, FIFA's judicial bodies are independent. I read the decisions of the FIFA Disciplinary Committee when they are issued, unquote. Kickoff tonight at 8 p.m. Eastern. On the field right now, Portugal and Spain are scoreless, crossing into the seventh minute. In the NFL, veteran cornerback Rasul Douglas is signing a one-year contract with the Washington Commanders.
0: Hey, AFN, the Eagle.
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0: Do you see that? Do you see that play? See the name on that jersey? Same as right here on these ABUs. That's my kid.
1: Yeah, nice play.
0: It's almost like I'm there. I'm so glad I got to see that.
2: Video chats and streaming of events back home are just a couple of ways the Family Center helps families cope with separation. As tough as deployments are, your Family Center is here and there to assist families in lots of ways that can help bridge the distance. The Family Center, because families also serve.
3: Ah, Corporal Maminsky, I knew you would come to see the safety soothsayer. See it, see it.
4: Wow, how did you know?
3: What? Look into the crystal ball.
4: Okay, yeah.
3: You are riding a motorcycle overseas. A PCS, no?
4: Yeah.
3: Ah, but be warned, to ride safe, you must first become acquainted with the local riding environments and host country laws, or else...
4: Or else what?
3: I see you passing cobblestones.
4: Oh, man, I passed cobblestones once. That hurt my
3: kidneys. Don't you moron, cobblestones!
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6: I'm Private First Class Taewon Han. In Guam, Navy security forces have conducted active shooter training during Citadel Pacific 2026. The annual exercise was designed to improve force protection and overall security readiness at Navy installations. In Hawaii, U.S. Marines and Republic of Korea Marines have conducted live fire machine gun training during Exercise Rim of the Pacific 2026. The training enhanced combat readiness while strengthening cooperation and joint operability between the two allied forces. In Japan, thousands have gathered for the 2026 Okinawa Memorial Day ceremony to honor those who died in the Battle of Okinawa. The event highlighted the cornerstone of peace as a symbol of remembrance and the shared commitment to lasting peace.

0: question. What do a family of four in Japan, a single mother stationed in Turkey, a 19-year-old in South Korea, and a colonel in Italy all have in common? Answer, the Family Center. 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They know that families also serve. Chances are, they may have just what you're looking for.
1: 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And your family. 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Oh, no, I'm not a friend, a distant relative, or a fellow service member. 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You see, I learned everything about you from your social media posts. Yeah, that's how I know you won't be home this weekend. And that's when I figured I'd swing by your place for a visit.
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0: ABC News. I'm Chuck Severson. Another allegation against the Maine Democratic Senate candidate. ABC News has not independently verified the claim, which has been published online. ABC News national correspondent Stephen Portnoy.
1: The sexual assault allegation is made by a woman who dated Graham Plattner on and off for more than 2 years. She tells Politico in late 2021, Plattner entered her home while drunk and forced himself on her. While the Democrat challenging incumbent Senator Susan Collins says in a video message that the allegation is false.
2: Regardless of the inaccuracy of the reporting, but mindful the political reality it will inflict, we are taking the time to reflect on the best path forward.
1: Under state law in Maine, Plattner has a week to decide whether to withdraw from the race in time for the party to put someone else's name on the November ballot. Stephen Portnoy, ABC News, Washington.
0: President Trump heads to a NATO summit in Turkey later today, where Ukraine President Zelensky is expected to ask alliance members for more interceptor missiles. Canada says it has selected Germany's ThyssenKrupp Marine Systems to build 12 submarines to boost defense spending to meet NATO targets. An oil glut could lower gasoline prices. The U.S. has been removing mines from the southern route of the Strait of Hormuz, with more tankers passing through, and that is expected to lower oil prices, gasoline prices, and diminish any leverage Iran has at talks with the U.S. That from ABC News contributor and former State Department official Steve Gagnier.
3: Frankly, President Trump can let this go on forever because people don't want to think about the nuclear problem. They're going to say, I don't want my total at the gas pump to be so high.
0: Saying FIFA's judicial bodies are independent and autonomous, the head of soccer's governing body in a statement essentially denying he had any influence over the decision to reverse a red card suspension so the top U.S. scorer can play in tonight's game against Belgium. President Trump phoned the head of soccer's governing body about it.
4: All I did was ask for a review. I didn't say you have to do this.
0: You're listening to ABC News.
5: This is your News in One. Reporting for AFN Europe, I'm Erin First Class, Olivia Marino. U.S. soldiers with the 173rd Airborne Brigade and 1st Battalion, 4th Infantry Regiment, participated in Exercise Spectrum Blitz at Hohenfels Training Area, Germany. The annual exercise brought together electronic warfare professionals to train on specialized systems, refine tactics, and test their abilities to operate effectively in a contested environment. Participants trained on systems that allow operators to detect, identify, and monitor potential threats across the electromagnetic spectrum, providing commanders with critical information during operations. The exercise simulated real-world scenarios, allowing soldiers to validate procedures, share knowledge, and gain experience with systems to prepare for the challenges of future operations. That was your News in One. I'm Airman First Class Olivia Marino.
6: From the Fox Sports Studios in Los Angeles, here's Isaac Lohengrin.
7: In the round of 16 at the World Cup, Portugal and Spain are scoreless at halftime. FIFA today dismissed Belgium's appeal over the lifting of U.S. star Folarin Balogun's suspension for tonight's round of 16 match. FIFA said the appeal was inadmissible because Belgium, quote, is not a party to the proceedings, unquote. So Balogun remains eligible to play this evening, kickoff at 8 p.m. Eastern. France superstar Kylian Mbappe just released a statement on social media condemning racist statements made by Paraguayan Senator Celeste Amaria after France beat Paraguay in the round of 32 on Saturday. Mbappe posted in part, quote, "You do not represent Paraguay, that country which has sweated passion and honor throughout the competition," unquote. In the NBA, the Sacramento Kings are waiving veteran forward DeMar DeRozan.
6: AFN the Eagle.
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0: Hey, something strange is going on. Every time I say, I hear a loud bleep.
1: That's because you can't say that on the radio.
0: You're telling me I can't say?
1: Nope. That's why you're hearing that noise. It can't get through.
0: Can't get through? What about? Ugh, I can't even say that either.
1: No. Obscene words can get you into a lot of trouble on the radio. You know what else can get you in trouble? Posting personal comments about your supervisor on social media. 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
0: I will from now on.
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3: 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Reporting for AFN Europe, I'm Airman First Class Olivia Marino. U.S. soldiers with the 173rd Airborne Brigade and 1st Battalion 4th Infantry Regiment participated in Exercise Spectrum Blitz at Hohenfels Training Area, Germany. The annual exercise brought together electronic warfare professionals to train on specialized systems, refine tactics, and test their abilities to operate effectively in a contested environment. Participants trained on systems that allow operators to detect, identify, and monitor potential threats across the electromagnetic spectrum, providing commanders with critical information during operations. The exercise simulated real-world scenarios, allowing soldiers to validate procedures, share knowledge, and gain experience with systems to prepare for the challenges of future operations. That was your News in One. I'm Airman First Class Olivia Marino.
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0: Welcome back to Daily Reflections. In the studio with me is motocross world champion Ricky Gavin. Ricky, what do you do to reflect your innermost self?
1: Well, I wear reflective tape on my motorcycle gear to increase my visibility to other motorists.
0: Let's reflect on that.
1: For real? Like I was saying, it's important that other drivers can see motorcycles.
0: See your inner self?
1: I want to keep my inner self inside. That's why I want other drivers to see my outer self.
0: Outer self reflection.
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0: rejects Belgium's appeal. I'm Deborah Valentine, Fox News. President Trump rang the opening bell for the New York Stock Exchange, marking the launch of the Trump accounts for children under 18 during an event at the White House. The president also asked about contacting FIFA, asking the governing body to reconsider a controversial red card against Team USA's star player, Flo Balogun, that initially suspended him from play.
1: All I did, I asked for a review because I didn't think it was a foul. And, you know, again, I'm good at this stuff. I didn't think it was a foul. I thought it was two great athletes that crashed into each other and got entangled.
0: FIFA rejected Belgium's appeal of the decision suspending the red card, allowing Team USA's top scorer to play in tonight's round 16 matchup. The Team USA versus Belgium matchup will air from Seattle on Fox at 8 p.m. Eastern Time. Ahead of the NATO summit, NATO Secretary General says allies need to show exactly how they'll meet their promises on military spending. Fox's Jonathan Savage reports from the summit in Turkey.
2: Last year's NATO summit saw members agree to President Trump's demand that they spend more on their own defense. This year, the organization's leader wants to see the detail. Secretary General Mark Rutte expects clear, concrete, and credible plans.
3: European allies and Canada are now on a trajectory to equalize the defense spending with the United States. And not just that, they are taking on more leadership.
2: President Trump arrives for the summit tomorrow. He's repeatedly criticized allies over defense spending, threatening not to help defend NATO members which don't invest enough. In Ankara, Turkey, Jonathan Savage, Fox News.
0: President Trump heads to the NATO summit tonight. He's expected to meet separately with Ukraine's president and Russia's president during the summit. 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
4: Day in Army history, June 28, 1778. The Battle of Monmouth took place during the Revolutionary War. After evacuating Philadelphia on June 18, British General Sir Henry Clinton marched 10,000 soldiers to New York City. General Washington's Continental Army followed closely behind. On the morning of June 28, the American advance guard under Major General Charles Lee attacked Clinton's rear guard at Monmouth, New Jersey. He failed to press his early advantage, and Clinton ordered a counterattack. A confused American retreat began. Washington hurried forward and met Lee moving away from the battle. Washington relieved him from command, halted the retreat, and rallied the army, repulsing four enemy assaults. Although a tactical draw, the Continental Army demonstrated it could fight on equal terms. For more information about the Army's proud history, go to history.army.mil.
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6: In the round of 16 at the World Cup, Spain has a 1-0 lead over Portugal in the final moments of second half stoppage time. Spain scored its goal in the first minute of second half stoppage time on Fox.
7: Lovely goal through!
6: Faces either Team USA or Belgium in the quarterfinals. FIFA today dismissed Belgium's appeal over the lifting of U.S. star Florent Balogun's suspension for the match tonight of the round of 16 in Seattle. FIFA said the appeal was inadmissible because Belgium, quote, is not a party to the proceedings, unquote. Again, right now, Spain leads Portugal 1-0 final moments of second half stoppage time.
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0: our inner voice. 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Having an inner idiot is never a good thing, especially when it comes to riding a motorcycle.
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0: ride. Looks like he's gone for the day. Perfect time to strike.
1: Right. So what's the plan?
0: You go through his sock drawer, I'll go through his closet.
1: And what exactly are we looking for?
0: Nothing special, just being nosy.
1: This seems like a violation of privacy.
0: How else are we supposed to know what type of person we're living with?
1: We could always just, you know, talk to him.
0: Yeah. That can work, too.
2: Everyone deserves a sense of privacy. Respect your roommates when sharing quarters.
0: All right, looks like he's gone for the day. Perfect time to strike.
1: Right, so what's the plan?
0: You go through his sock drawer, I'll go through his closet.
1: And what exactly are we looking for?
0: Nothing special, just being nosy.
1: This seems like a violation of privacy.
0: How else are we supposed to know what type of person we're living with?
1: We could always just, you know, talk to him.
0: Yeah. That can work, too.
2: Everyone deserves a sense of privacy. Respect your roommates when sharing quarters.
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1: From ABC News, I'm Stephanie Officer. Life-threatening flooding inundating the Northeast, putting more than 60 million Americans on alert. New York's major airports reporting hundreds of flight delays. ABC News senior meteorologist Melissa Griffin.
2: This rain is falling fast. It's coming down hard, and it's not over yet. We're still seeing on the radar lit up across parts of New York. That includes Long Island, right up through New Haven, Connecticut, right into Newport, Rhode Island. So very coastal. Significant risk for flash flooding. This is areas from the Jersey Shore, Long Island, right up through parts of southeastern New England into the Cape Cod area. This is where we could see those significant rainfall rates, 2 to 3 inch per hour rainfall rates. That would lead to the dangerous flash flooding scenes that we've seen over the weekend that continue into today.
1: In Ohio, Sunday night, a police officer was killed after responding to a 911 call regarding a break-in and gunshots in Rittman. The suspect and two other victims are also dead. An update today from Wayne County Sheriff Thomas Ballinger.
3: We have lost an officer in the line of duty, and two other ones have been injured. And then also a canine, a dog from our from the Wayne County Sheriff's Office was also injured.
1: The Ohio Bureau of Criminal Investigation is looking into the incident. Rittman Police Sergeant Scott Rees, a 10-year veteran of the force and previous Wayne County deputy sheriff, was killed. Four more officers, all from the Medina County Sheriff's Office, were hit. Two are in stable condition. Two others were treated at the scene. Canine Vic remains in serious condition. High drama surrounding Prince Harry and his trip to the UK. The former royal went in support of charity events. Harry went solo after trying to ensure his family's safety after a government committee refused to authorize taxpayer-funded security. Well, in another last-minute switch, Harry has decided not to stay at Buckingham Palace. 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
5: I'm Private First Class Taewon Han. In Guam, Navy security forces have conducted active shooter training during Citadel Pacific 2026. The annual exercise was designed to improve force protection and overall security readiness at Navy installations. In Hawaii, U.S. Marines and Republic of Korea Marines have conducted live fire machine gun training during Exercise Rim of the Pacific 2026. The training enhanced combat readiness while strengthening cooperation and joint operability between the two allied forces. In Japan, thousands have gathered for the 2026 Okinawa Memorial Day ceremony to honor those who died in the Battle of Okinawa. The event highlighted the cornerstone of peace as a symbol of remembrance and the shared commitment to lasting peace. This has been your Pacific Pulse. I'm Private First Class Taewon Han.
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6: In the round of 16 today at the World Cup, Spain eliminated Portugal 1-0 on this goal in second half stoppage time. Here was Ian Dark on Fox.
7: Lovely goal through!
6: Will now face either Team USA or Belgium in the quarterfinals. FIFA today dismissed Belgium's appeal over the lifting of U.S. star Folarin Balogun's suspension for tonight's round of 16 match. FIFA said the appeal was inadmissible because Belgium, quote, is not a party to the proceedings, unquote. Kickoff tonight in Seattle at 8 Eastern. NBA, the Sacramento Kings, waving veteran forward DeMar DeRozan, who averaged 18 points per game for them last season.

0: Stephen Drexler. I'm the operational support officer for MSC Europe and Africa. 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We swim every year to raise funds and awareness for a charity based in San Diego. 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
1: What about Zombie Brains Red?
0: Oh, look, they have Shimmering Sunset.
1: Ooh, Tilt the World Barf Greenorama.
0: There's also Sandy Beach Taupe.
2: A PCS move can seem threatening to children. Getting them involved with your move can help them have a more positive attitude about it. Even things like letting them pick out the paint color for their new room can go a long way.
0: Ooh, what's this one?
1: Oh, yeah, Biohazard Blue.
0: Yeah.
3: All right, it's time for the Sports Safety Science Show, where we explore the crazy fun science behind some of our favorite sports. I'm Chris, and over there, that's my co-test crash guy, Ted.
4: Yo.
3: All right, well, Ted's going to ride the skateboard down a metal rail and skid to a stop on his high-tech knee guards.
4: You know it.
3: All while wearing his properly fitting helmet.
4: Oh, yeah, my knees and head are pristine, Chris.
3: Well, you heard it. That proves it. No matter what your sport, wearing the correct protective gear helps prevent assorted bodily harm.
5: Top stories from Federal News Network. The Defense Department is getting a drone czar. Defense Secretary Pete Hegseth said in a memo yesterday that DOD will centralize oversight of unmanned and autonomous systems under a newly created portfolio manager who reports to the Deputy Defense Secretary. Their goal is to consolidate expertise on one of the Pentagon's top tech priorities and streamline the process of getting new drones into the field. The Department of Homeland Security has a new primary liaison to the business community. Brett Scott says he'll serve as Deputy Assistant Secretary in DHS's private sector office. Scott most recently served in the Department's Office of Legislative Affairs. He's also previously served as a congressional staffer and a senior government officials officer at the Department of Transportation, in addition to various roles in industry. Find these stories and more when you visit our website, federalnewsnetwork.com. I'm Michelle Sandiford.

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Wanted to receive attention from my music. 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It was confusing, cause all I wanted to do is be the Bruce Lee of loosely abused ink. 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I'm beginning to lose sleep. One sheep, two sheep, going cuckoo and kooky is cool key. But I'm actually weirder than you think, cause I'm friends.

See, but I had this vision. 1K that I walk amongst you, a regular civilian. But until then, drums get killed, and I'm coming straight at MC's blood gets filled, and I'm taking back to the days that I get on a Dre track. Give every kid who got played that

0: Eagle. NATO Summit. I'm Deborah Valentine, Fox News. The NATO Summit begins Tuesday in Turkey as European leaders face friction over their lack of support for the U.S.-Iran conflict. Fox's Alexandria Hoff reports.
1: It's as much a funeral procession as it is a state-sponsored show of opposition to the U.S. The late Supreme Leader was killed in U.S. airstrikes back in February. President Trump said last week his administration gave Iran the week off for the funeral, quote, because we're nice, adding,
2: look, we're going to win one way or the other. We're either going to make a deal or we're going to finish the job, okay? And it won't be tough to finish the job. I'd rather make a deal.
1: What the president does want is more support from NATO members in the fight to denuclearize Iran. That's on top of the continued demand that European allies increase defense spending.
0: President Trump says the U.S. spends significantly more on defense than any other NATO members. Wildfires continue to rage across southern Colorado, the Aspen Acres fire consuming over 91,000 acres, forcing thousands of evacuations. Pueblo County Sheriff David Lucero providing an update regarding damage and ongoing operations.
3: To date, we have learned that 185 homes and four commercial businesses have been lost. We are in the process of contacting those property owners as to the status of their property.
0: More than 1,300 personnel assigned to containment. Heavy thunderstorms in Camden, New Jersey, causing flooding across the city, prompting emergency responses. Camden's Director of Public Works and Emergency Management Coordinator Keith L. Walker says rising waters trapped numerous residents and homes and vehicles.
4: We had over between 80 and 90 calls today between flooding residents and high water rescues.
0: No injuries have been reported. It's the second major weather-related event in the city in a week. 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
5: This is your News in One. Reporting for AFN Europe, I'm Airman First Class Olivia Marino. U.S. soldiers with the 173rd Airborne Brigade and 1st Battalion, 4th Infantry Regiment, participated in Exercise Spectrum Blitz at Hohenfels Training Area, Germany. The annual exercise brought together electronic warfare professionals to train on specialized systems, refine tactics, and test their abilities to operate effectively in a contested environment. Participants trained on systems that allow operators to detect, identify, and monitor potential threats across the electromagnetic spectrum, providing commanders with critical information during operations. The exercise simulated real-world scenarios, allowing soldiers to validate procedures, share knowledge, and gain experience with systems to prepare for the challenges of future operations. That was your News in One. I'm Airman First Class Olivia Marino.
6: From the Fox Sports Studios in Los Angeles, here's Isaac Lohengrin.
7: In the round of 16 today at the World Cup, Spain eliminated Portugal 1-0 on this goal in second half stoppage time. Here was Ian Dark on Fox.
8: Lovely ball through.